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The Jazz at Lincoln Center Orchestra with Wynton Marsalis plus other notables like Ryan Kaiser and Marcus Printup, trumpet, Alexa Tarantino and Sherman Irby on saxes. Wynton Marsalis and the Jazz at Lincoln Center Orchestra in one of their final performances together, Sunday, October 17th at the Byam Theater. 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

Come Rain or Come Shine by McCoy Tyner and the trio. That was Christian McBride on bass and Lewis Nash on drums. Good to be with you right here with the best in jazz. I'm Tony Mowat, Art Blakey, and the Jazz Messengers next with A La Mode.

Jazz Central from WZUM.org. Sounds for this Friday include at 6 o'clock Eric DeFade and Eric Susoff at Carmelo's Plates and Pints on the South Side. Also at 6 tonight, Tony Campbell at Hotel Indigo in Oakland at the Eliza Hot Metal Bistro. 6:30 tonight, Margo Jezerk. 6:30 tonight, vocalist Margo Jezerk at Eddie V's. 7 o'clock, Jessica Lee at the Uncork Jazz Club in Sharpsburg. Also, Jason Cush's quartet at Quilnauma downtown. Ronnie Jones' Jazz Conversations at the Muddy Waters Oyster Bar in East Liberty. And John Gresh's Gree-Gree as the Oktoberfest continues at Golden Age Beer Company Homestead. Saturday includes the Tony Campbell Jazz Surgery Jam Session at Hotel Indigo in East Liberty at 4:30. 5 o'clock, Ray Myers, Chris Fazio, and Mike Farrell at the Uncork Jazz Club. Ross Antonich's Organ Trio at Defer Coffee and Tea in the Strip, and much more. 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

0: John Faddis, Speak Like a Child. Before that, Ray Brown doing Sister Sadie. I'm Tony Mowat. Here's Eddie Lockjaw Davis.
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How Deep Is the Ocean by Diana Krall, Russell Malone assisting, and Christian McBride. Before that, Eddie Lockjaw Davis and Softly Baby. I'm Tony Mowat. Here's Brubeck giving us his version of For All We Know from the Monterey Jazz Festival.

George Benson from the essential George Benson. I'm Tony Moa. Let's conclude this hour with Bill Easley doing Indian Summer.

0: Jazz Central from WZUM.org. Sounds for this Friday include saxophonist Eric DeFade and guitarist Eric Susoff at Carmela's Plates and Pints on the South Side. That's at 6. Also at 6, saxophonist Tony Campbell at Hotel Indigo in Oakland at the Alaza Hot Metal Bistro. 6:30, it's vocalist Margot Jezerk at Eddie V's. Also tonight, vocalist Jessica Lee at the Uncork Jazz Club in Sharpsburg. Saxophonist Jason Cush with his quartet at Kwanama Downtown. Alton Merrill piano, Leon Boykins bass, David Glover drums, and Jason on sax. Ronnie Jones Jazz Conversations at the Muddy Waters Oyster Bar in East Liberty tonight at 7. And John Gresh's Gree-Gree as the Oktoberfest continues at Golden Age Beer Company in Homestead. Saturday, starting at 4:30, it's Tony Campbell and his Jazz Surgery Saturday Afternoon Jam Session at Hotel Indigo in East Liberty. Javon Rushton drums, Howie Alexander at the keys, Chris McGraw bass, Tony Campbell on sax. Ray Myers, Chris Fazio, and Mike Farrell at the Uncork Jazz Club in Sharpsburg for the early set at 5. Also Saturday, the Ross Antonich Organ Trio at Defer Coffee and Tea in the Strip, including Cliff Barnes at the organ and Ross on drums. MCG Jazz has two shows with the Count Basie Orchestra with Nina Freelon, 6 and 8:30 tomorrow night. Kenny Stockard at Eddie V's. The Dwayne Dolphin Fotet at Kwanama Downtown. Bethany James at the Breezeway Home in Point Breeze. Bassist Corcoran Holt and his Freedom of Art Quintet at the New Hazlett Theater on the North Side tomorrow night, joined by Josh Evans trumpet, Stacy Dillard sax, Benito Gonzalez on piano, and Jeff Tane Watts at the drums. And Kevin Wang and Ren Woods tomorrow night at the Uncork Jazz Club in Sharpsburg for the late set at 7:30. Find more at jazzcentral.wzum.org. 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

MJQ, the Modern Jazz Quartet, from their complete last concert, which it never was their last concert. They thought it was going to be, and we heard Django. I'm Tony Mowat. Let's give a listen to a theme song that I've played for years, many people asking for it. It's called For Lena and Lenny, as done by the composer Quincy Jones.

Jazz Festival weekend and a lot of jazz to enjoy all around the Pittsburgh area region. Saturday includes Howie Alexander and the Pittsburgh International Jazz Festival All-Stars, Jay Sinnott, Sean Jones, Bernard Purdy, an improv session with Eric Roberson, and much more. And also around town with Tony Campbell and Jazz Surgery and a jam session at Hotel Indigo in East Liberty at 4:30 and 11 o'clock at Quanalma downtown, plus Dennis Garner and Tempo Noir at Quanalma, Andy Reamer and Eric Susoff at the Uncork Jazz Club, and much more. 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

Irene Reed and What a Difference a Day Made. Before that, Gene Ammons doing You Go to My Head. I'm Tony Mowat, thoroughly enjoying it, and thank you for being there, my friends. Here's Rob McConnell and the Boss Brass. A child is born in our waltz.

Benny Green and Russell Malone, Moonglow. The album on Telarc is titled Bluebird. Before that, Rob McConnell. Nice medley of A Child Is Born and Our Waltz. Rob McConnell, the Boss Brass, play the jazz classics. I'm Tony Mowat. Let's conclude this hour with Hampton Hawes, and it's called Blues the Most, with Red Mitchell and Chuck Thompson.

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Witchcraft by Patricia Barber. It's from an album that she did live in France on the Blue Note label. Neil Alger playing guitar. And before that, starting off the hour, Cal Jader and his quartet, one called A Light Groove from the album Cal Jader Quartet, which is on Fantasy. I'm Tony Mowat. Once again, thank you so much. Always good to know you're there. Let's continue musically with John Hicks doing a Billy Strayhorn composition. It's called UMMG. Upper Manhattan Medical Group is what it stands for. And it's from the album Something to Live For, which is on the High Note label. Here's John Hicks. UMMG.

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Sounds from the David Throckmorton Quartet, the George Hyde III Trio, the Howie Alexander Trio, and the Nosmo King Trio. 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

WZUM is supported by the Pittsburgh Cultural Trust, presenting the Jazz at Lincoln Center Orchestra in one of its final performances with Artistic Director and Music Director Wynton Marsalis, Saturday, October 17th at the Byam Theater. The Jazz at Lincoln Center Orchestra with Wynton Marsalis plus other notables like Ryan Kaiser and Marcus Printup, trumpet, Alexa Tarantino and Sherman Irby on saxes. Wynton Marsalis and the Jazz at Lincoln Center Orchestra in one of their final performances together, Sunday, October 17th at the Byam Theater. Tickets and information at trustarts.org. Jazz Festival weekend and a lot of jazz to enjoy all around the Pittsburgh area region. Saturday includes Howie Alexander and the Pittsburgh International Jazz Festival All-Stars, Jay Sinnott, Sean Jones, Bernard Purdy, an improv session with Eric Roberson, and much more. And also around town with Tony Campbell and Jazz Surgery and a jam session at Hotel Indigo in East Liberty at 4:30 and 11 o'clock at Quanama downtown, plus Dennis Garner and Tempo Noir at Quanama, Andy Reamer and Eric Susoff at the Uncork Jazz Club, and much more. 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

Kenny Burrell with Tom Rainier and Herman Riley doing On Wings of the Spirit. Before that, Miles Davis and I Thought About You. Of course, that was Hank Mobley on tenor. I'm Tony Mowat. Up next, Bob Ravencroft and the trio doing very early.

Joe Henderson, that's from the Double Rainbow Collection. It was an award winner. And it's the music of Antonio Carlos Jobim. Iliani Elias also assisting at the piano. Joe Henderson and Felicidade. And before that, Bob Ravenscroft and the trio doing Very Early. Warren Jones playing bass and Bob Shue on drums. I'm Tony Mowa. That's it for this hour, my friends. Thank you. Always a pleasure to share this jazz with you. America's classical music. Let's conclude it with Ramsey Lewis and a classic by Ramsey called The In Crowd.

the classic Blue Note collection of Stanley Turrentine, yours for a gift of $180 to WZUM, the Pittsburgh Jazz Channel. Tenor sax master Stanley Turrentine was a native of Pittsburgh's Hill District. His career spanned decades and took him around the world. In the 1950s, he went on the road with the bands of Lowell Fulson and Earl Bostick, bus gigs with Tad Dameron in Cleveland. After a pause for the Army, Stanley came back to Pittsburgh in 1959 and was quickly hired by Max Roach. Playing with Max Roach brought Stanley to the notice of Alfred Lion of Blue Note Records, and in 1960, an exclusive contract for the future tenor legend.

0: 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The Classic Blue Note Collection of Stanley Turrentine, yours for a gift of $180 to WZUM, the Pittsburgh Jazz Channel.
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The Jazz at Lincoln Center Orchestra with Wynton Marsalis plus other notables like Ryan Kaiser and Marcus Printup, trumpet, Alexa Tarantino and Sherman Irby on saxes. Wynton Marsalis and the Jazz at Lincoln Center Orchestra in one of their final performances together, Sunday, October 17th at the Byam Theater. 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

Georgia, On My Mind. Scott Hamilton playing tenor, Maxine Sullivan teaming up with Scott Hamilton. It's from the album Uptown. Before that, Ron DeSalvio and Arcadia, with people like Jimmy Cobb on drums and Diego Rivera, the tenor saxophonist, and Derek Gardner playing trumpet. I'm Tony Mowat. Here's Herbie Mann and Phil Woods. And this is called Sir Charles Duke.

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It's wonderful to get the feedback on how we're doing. 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

Brother Mister, Christian McBride, before that Jerry Mulligan doing North Atlantic Run. DeFrancesco, before that with Marshall Ivory, Joey DeFrancesco, and Making Whoopee. I'm Tony Mowat. Up next is Alice Marcellus.

Jeep's Blues by Bobby Watson. And before Bobby Watson, Alice Marsalis and Wynton Marsalis. It's from the album Joe Cool's Blues. And we heard Peppermint Patty. I'm Tony Mowat, Nika Reto, to conclude this hour. This is done from the album Bridge Weaver. It's called Emily. Nika Reto playing flute.

Back in 2011, as he was winding down his last Nightside show and WDUQ was about to change hands, Tony Mowat and a lot of the folks he has guests on air with him that night said, "We're going to be back. We will return." And that's exactly what's happened. WZUM is here. It wasn't here in 2011. In 2011, you had to settle for jazz kind of in the middle of the day, the evening, late overnight, but not around the clock. Well, times have changed. WZUM is the Pittsburgh Jazz Channel, and it is the place you can hear jazz 24 hours a day, 7 days a week. 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

Come Rain or Come Shine by McCoy Tyner and the trio. That was Christian McBride on bass and Lewis Nash on drums. Good to be with you right here with the best in jazz. I'm Tony Mowat, Art Blakey, and the Jazz Messengers next with A La Mode.

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0: John Faddis, Speak Like a Child. Before that, Ray Brown doing Sister Sadie. I'm Tony Mowat. Here's Eddie Lockjaw Davis.
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1: 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I'm Mike Canton, inviting you to join me every Saturday from 2 to 5 on WZUM, the Pittsburgh Jazz Channel.

How Deep is the Ocean by Diana Krall, Russell Malone assisting, and Christian McBride. Before that, Eddie Lockjaw Davis and Softly Baby. I'm Tony Mowat. Here's Brubeck giving us his version of For All We Know from the Monterey Jazz Festival.

George Benson from the essential George Benson. I'm Tony Mowa. Let's conclude this hour with Bill Easley doing Indian Summer.

0: sounds of great talents of jazz in Pittsburgh and around Pittsburgh here on the Pittsburgh Jazz Channel, WZUM. 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

MJQ, the Modern Jazz Quartet, from their complete last concert, which it never was their last concert. They thought it was going to be, and we heard Django. I'm Tony Mowad. Let's give a listen to a theme song that I've played for years, many people asking for it. It's called For Lena and Lenny, as done by the composer Quincy Jones.

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Irene Reed and What a Difference a Day Made. Before that, Gene Ammons doing You Go to My Head. I'm Tony Mowat, thoroughly enjoying it, and thank you for being there, my friends. Here's Rob McConnell and the Boss Brass. A Child is Born in Our Waltz.

Benny Green and Russell Malone, Moonglow. The album on Telarc is titled Bluebird. Before that, Rob McConnell. Nice medley of A Child Is Born and Our Waltz. Rob McConnell, the Boss Brass, play the jazz classics. I'm Tony Mowat. Let's conclude this hour with Hampton Hawes, and it's called Blues the Most, with Red Mitchell and Chuck Thompson.

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Scott Hamilton on tenor sax there with Hey There from his new release called Looking Back. Jan Lundgren at the piano. Scott Hamilton, tenor sax. I'm Scott Hanley here with Jazz on Her Weekend, turning next to bassist and vocalist Nikki Perrott. She is from Australia. She came to the States years ago and ended up working with guitarist Les Paul on his jam session every week in New York, and ended up getting him to encourage her to sing, which she does now regularly and very nicely. Here from her album Feelin' Groovy, this is Everybody's Talkin', bassist and vocalist Nikki Perrott.

Autumn is a great time for jazz in Pittsburgh, including this weekend, Kente Arts presenting Corcoran Holt with Jeff Tane Watts at the New Hazlett Theater, and the Count Basie Orchestra with Nina Freelon at MCG Jazz. We'll check into those shows, plus Jeff Goldblum and the Mildred Snitzer Orchestra with the Pittsburgh Symphony on October 6th, Wynton Marsalis and the Jazz at Lincoln Center Orchestra at the Byam on the 17th, BPEP Jazz, and much, much more. 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

Trumpeter Arturo Sandoval with Bye Bye Blackbird from the recording My Foolish Heart. Before that, Tyler Henderson on piano from a new release called Love Endures. That was Hazel and Cedar from Tyler Henderson. I'm Scott Hanley here with Jazz on Our Weekend. Another bass-playing singer up next, it's Jim Ferguson on bass and vocal, here joined by Chris Potter on tenor sax, a recording done a few years ago called Deep Summer Music, and this is the beautiful ballad, Then I'll Be Tired of You. Jim Ferguson on Weekend Jazz.

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1: Hi, I'm Scott Hanley here at the Pittsburgh Jazz Channel. It's late in the evening now, and we're not going to give you the jazz calendar of things that have already happened, but we want to remind you that there's a live jazz scene brewing all over town. I want to also let you know about the tune that we play behind us when we talk about the jazz scene in Pittsburgh. It's from trombonist J.J. Johnson. It also features Pittsburgh native Ray Brown on the bass, and it's called Coming Home. 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Welcome home.

From the Fujitsu Concord Jazz Festival, that is Ray Brown at the bass, Howard Alden on guitar, and love you madly. I'm Scott Hanley here with Jazz on Our Weekend, turning next to a recent release here from guitarist Tom Rotella called Side Hustle, joined here with Bobby Floyd at the organ and Roy McCurdy on drums. This is Who Dat? Tom Rotella.

Rica for an album called Big Band Brazil. This is the CCCN Jazz Orchestra featuring Hendrik Merkens as special guest on harmonica and on vibes, and here with Brigas Nunca Mais, the CCCN Jazz.

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0: Scott Anley here with Sounds of Jazz on the Weekend with Cecile McLaurin-Selvant from her new release called With Every Breath I Take. Lots of lush arrangements, including this one of Billy Strayhorn's Lush Life. Cecile McLaurin-Selvant.

Why, yes, I was wrong. Again.

Funding for Jazz on WZUM comes in part from the Afro-American Music Institute, celebrating 44 years in the community. AAMI offers instruction for all races, all ages, children through seniors. All are invited. The Afro-American Music Institute, 7131 Hamilton Avenue, Homewood. 412-241-6775.

Songwriter and singer Mark Winkler from his new release called Love Comes First, and there a tune he wrote called Snappin' on the 2 and 4. Mark Winkler. These are Sounds of Jazz on our weekend, turning next to the new one from bassist Tony Gray, who lives up north of Pittsburgh and has a new release out with Bob James, also with James Johnson III. From it, here is the tune The Illusionist from the new release Nostalgia by bassist Tony Gray.

0: In books and on television, Michael Connelly's character, Detective Harry Bosch, finds comfort and solace in the music of Miles Davis, Frank Morgan, Chet Baker. In the movie Pleasantville, characters learn about the wider world beyond their town as Take Five and So What play. And in a Volkswagen ad, the young man takes his grandfather out of the nursing home for a wild joyride to the sound of Charles Mingus. 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
1: 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The Jazz at Lincoln Center Orchestra with Wynton Marsalis plus other notables like Ryan Kaiser and Marcus Printup, trumpet, Alexa Tarantino and Sherman Irby on saxes. Wynton Marsalis and the Jazz at Lincoln Center Orchestra in one of their final performances together, Sunday, October 17th at the Byam Theater. 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

0: it existed.
1: The new release from Grammy winner Nicole Zoraitis called The Devil I Knew, and that was the title track. She on the vocal there and on the piano, and Christian McBride at the bass. Before that, pianist Joey Alexander, he has a new one out called Celestial Keeper with a lot of originals on it and a lot of standards too, including Stella by Starlight, which we just heard. Joey Alexander. I'm Scott Hanley with Sounds of Jazz on our weekend. Turning next to drummer Joe Sirian and the Motor City Jazz Octet. He is out of Detroit, although this was recorded in New Jersey with a lot of players prominent in New York like Adam Birnbaum piano and Paul Bolan back on guitars, and here with Night and Day. The Joe Sirian Motor City Jazz Octet.
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1: Hi, I'm Scott Hanley here at the Pittsburgh Jazz Channel. It's late in the evening now, and we're not going to give you the jazz calendar of things that have already happened, but we want to remind you that there's a live jazz scene brewing all over town. I want to also let you know about the tune that we play behind us when we talk about the jazz scene in Pittsburgh. It's from trombonist J.J. Johnson. It also features Pittsburgh native Ray Brown on the bass, and it's called Coming Home. It's really apt for a station like WZUM, which is not just a music stream, but is also a Pittsburgh jazz channel, to make sure that we reiterate the phrase, coming home, because we are your home for jazz and making sure there is a home for jazz on the radio and all around the community. We encourage you to support live music, because the way you can make sure jazz keeps coming home is by going and visiting it here where we live. The Pittsburgh Jazz Channel, WZUM. Welcome home.

A new independent release from a Boston-based saxophonist named Mike Caudill. It's called Caught at Dusk, and they're with Mild Manners from Mike Caudill. I'm Scott Hanley with Sounds of Jazz on our weekend, turning next to a veteran guitarist with a recording that features things recorded over many years now. It's called Slight Accent, and from it here featuring Toots Thielemans on harmonica with Slow Hot Wind, music of Henry Mancini from guitarist Ray Oviedo.

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You can get it 24 hours a day, and you need it 24 hours a day.

The Helen Sung Big Band, a new release out called Oracles, dedicated to lots of masters of jazz, living and past. In this case, to the late Jimmy Heath, something called A Little Bird Watchin'. The Helen Sung Big Band. Before that, trumpeter Bria Skonberg from her new release called Brass, and she did Comin' Home Baby. And she'll be coming to Pittsburgh at the end of the month, the last Sunday of the month, at City Winery in the Strip. We'll finish things out here for the hour with pianist Nduzu Makathini, who has performed for Kente Arts here in Pittsburgh. He's got a new one out called The Myth We Choose. And from it, here's something beautiful called Kwamabili. Nduzu Makathini on WZUM.

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0: Jazz on the Weekend on WZUM with the new release from Pat Bianchi at the organ with Troy Roberts on tenor sax. It's called Confluence, and from it, Come Rain or Come Shine. 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

Guitarist Bobby Broom from the new release called Notes of Thanks, featuring music associated with Sonny Rollins, for whom he worked with for many, many years. Guitarist Bobby Broom there with Alfie. I'm Scott Hanley here on the Pittsburgh Jazz Channel, WZUM. Turning next to saxophonist Caleb Wheeler Curtis. He has a new release out called Ritual, and from it here is The End of Power. He'll be back in Pittsburgh, I'm pretty sure, for the Pittsburgh International Jazz Festival, working with Orrin Evans. Here's Caleb Wheeler Curtis with his own new release.

Autumn is a great time for jazz in Pittsburgh, including this weekend, Kente Arts presenting Corcoran Holt with Jeff Tane Watts at the New Hazlett Theater, and the Count Basie Orchestra with Nina Freelon at MCG Jazz. We'll check into those shows, plus Jeff Goldblum and the Mildred Snitzer Orchestra with the Pittsburgh Symphony on October 6th, Wynton Marsalis and the Jazz at Lincoln Center Orchestra at the Byam on the 17th, BPEP Jazz, and much, much more. Check it all out on the scene. 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

Recorded in Berlin last year, this is Shuteen Erdenbitar at the piano and Niels Kugelman on bass. He also plays contra alto clarinet on several of the tracks here. And there we heard Tiny Wonders, Shuteen Erdenbitar and Niels Kugelman. Before that, Iliani Elias recorded in San Francisco with a very, very interactive crowd on Sodanzo Samba. Ao O is the new release from pianist, vocalist, and composer Iliani Elias. I'm Scott Hanley. You're listening to Sounds of Jazz on the Weekend. We turn next to vocalist Catherine Russell, recorded in New York City at Jazz at Lincoln Center, and here with I Like Pie, I Like Cake. Catherine Russell, here on Weekend Jazz.

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That is the Poodle Mambo, as done by Juan Carlos Quintero from his new release called The Story of Love. The Poodle Mambo, a tune by George Shearing, and they're featuring Justo Amario at the flute. Scott Hanley here on the Pittsburgh Jazz Channel, WZUM, turning to the new release from trumpeter Arturo Sandoval called Sangu, and this is Red Trumpet. New sounds from Arturo Sandoval.

At the piano, that is Chick Corea, from just before he passed, his last performance, I believe, before he passed away. Chick Corea here from Forever Yours, the farewell performance. And there with Armando's Rumba, Chick Corea. Scott Hanley here on the Pittsburgh Jazz Channel, WZUM, turning next to the new release from Stacey Kent, A Time for Love, and from it, a lovely rendition of Lucky to Be Me.

That is Javon Jackson from his new album dedicated to the music of Bob Dylan, but a tune written there for Bob Dylan called, appropriately enough, One for Bob Dylan. Javon Jackson and the new one. I'm Scott Hanley here with Jazz on Your Weekend, and sounds next from Benji Porecki. Faster Than We Know is his latest release, and from it, here is Headed Home.

0: Jazz Central from WZOM.org. Sounds for this Saturday include at 4:30, saxophonist Tony Campbell and Jazz Surgery for the Saturday afternoon jazz jam session at Wallace's Whiskey Room at the Hotel Indigo in East Liberty, joined by Javon Rushton drums, Howie Alexander at the keys, Chris McGraw bass, and Tony on sax. 5 o'clock, the Ross Antonich Organ Duo at Defer Coffee and Tea in the Strip, featuring Cliff Barnes at the organ and Ross on drums. Two shows tonight at 6 and 8:30, the Count Basie Orchestra with Nina Freelon at MCG Jazz in Manchester. I think there's a waiting list for that show. Kenny Stockard at Eddie V's at 6:30. The Dwayne Dolphin Fotet at Coolnama downtown at 7. Dwayne on bass, George Hyde III drums, Scott Bonney on sax, James Moore on trumpet, Antonio Cruz piano. Also tonight, vocalist Bethany James at the Breezeway Home in Point Breeze. 7:30 tonight, Corcoran Holt's Freedom of Art Quintet presented by Kente Arts at the New Hazlett Theater on the north side with Stacy Dillard on sax, Josh Evans on trumpet, Corcoran Holt on bass, Benito Gonzalez on piano, and Jeff Tane Watts at the drums. That's 7:30 tonight. Also tonight, the 7:30 show at Uncork Jazz Club in Sharpsburg, Kevin Wang, Jonathan DeJulian, and Lyndon Nearer. Sunday sounds include the Rich Zabinski Trio at Shoebrew and Zelianople, the Thomas Went Quartet at Golden Age Beer, Karina Kermova at 5 o'clock at Coonalma downtown, and the Alex Peck Trio at Eddie V's downtown. Also this week, Tuesday night, Jeff Goldblum and the Mildred Snitzer Orchestra with the Pittsburgh Symphony at Heinz Hall, and on the October the 9th, a fundraiser for the World Affairs Council, a soiree at the Duquesne Club that includes Hendrick Merkins, Craig Davis, Dwayne Dolphin, and more. Details, directions, maps, and all the things you need are at jazzcentral@wzum.org, the Pittsburgh Jazz Channel. 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
0: Jazz on our weekend with pianist Billy Childs. His latest is called Triumvirate, and this is the tune Carefree. Billy Childs on Weekend Jazz.

WZUM is supported by the Pittsburgh Cultural Trust, presenting the Jazz at Lincoln Center Orchestra in one of its final performances with Artistic Director and Music Director Wynton Marsalis, Saturday, October 17th at the Byam Theater. The Jazz at Lincoln Center Orchestra with Wynton Marsalis, plus other notables like Ryan Kaiser and Marcus Printup, trumpet, Alexa Tarantino and Sherman Irby on saxes. Wynton Marsalis and the Jazz at Lincoln Center Orchestra in one of their final performances together, Sunday, October 17th at the Byam Theater. Tickets and information at trustarts.org.

Vocalist Judith Owen, who's also songwriter Judith Owen, she wrote that tune called To Your Door from this new release called Suit Yourself. Judith Owen. Before that, Hendrik Merkens, who's a great harmonica artist and vibraphonist there on the harmonica side of things, with Know It All. Now, Hendrik Merkens, a big fan of course, Toots Thielemans. Well, up next, we have the Django Festival All-Stars from their new release called Evolution, and they have a soft place in their heart for Toots Thielemans as well. Here they have the tune Around Toots. The Django Festival All-Stars, they'll also be a part of Season 40 at MCG Jazz, in fact, finishing the season up at the end of the spring.

0: Jazz Central from WZUM.org. Saturday sounds include at 4:30, the jam session at the Hotel Indigo in East Liberty at Wallace's Whiskey Room with Tony Campbell and Jazz Surgery. That starts at 4:30. At 5 o'clock, Ray Myers, Chris Fazio, and Mike Farrell at the Uncorked Jazz Club in Sharpsburg. 5:30, the Ross Antonich Organ Duo at Defer Coffee and Tea in the Strip. At 6, the Count Basie Orchestra, the first of two shows tonight with Nina Freelon on vocals at MCG Jazz in Manchester, another show at 8:30 tonight. Kenny Stockard at Eddie V's at 6:30. Dwayne Dolphin's Fotet at Kwonama at 7 tonight. Bethany James at the Breezeway Home in Point Breeze at 7. Corcoran Holt with the Freedom of Art Quintet featuring Jeff Tane Watts on drums, presented by Kente Arts at the New Hazlett Theater on the North Side. And Kevin Wang, Jonathan DeJulian, and Linda Nair at the Uncorked Jazz Club for the late set, 7:30. 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

George's Dilemma, a tune written by Clifford Brown, done there by the Reed Hoysen Project, from a new release called Home, which was kind of a homecoming for a lot of Pittsburgh-oriented artists, many of whom live far, far away, with Keith Bishop on reeds, Dan Wilson guitar, Billy Test on keys, Tony DePaulis bass, and Ugo Cruz on percussion. Now, Dan Wilson's actually from, like, the Akron area, but he comes to Pittsburgh a lot. Before that, the Smithsonian Jazz Masterworks Orchestra, recorded in Pittsburgh by MCG Jazz for this new release out called Ellington Masterworks, and from it we heard Jack the Bear. I'm Scott Hanley here with Jazz on Our Weekend. The latest from Emmett Cohen has a lot of great horn players on it, and they're highlighted here on this rendition of Blue Train, here featuring Jeremy Pelt on trumpet and the tenor saxes of George Coleman and Tivon Panicott, here with Blue Train, Emmett Cohen.

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The vocal trio known as Duchess, Amy Cervini, Hilary Gardner, and Melissa Stiliano doing It's All Right With Me from their new release called A Marvelous Party. Scott Hanley here with Jazz on Our Weekend with a new release of music of Greg Hill called Thank You Notes, here with the Paul Keller Orchestra out of the Detroit area, and the tune Dalla Holla here on Weekend Jazz.

The Paul Keller Orchestra there with Dalla Holla from the new release, Music of Greg Hill, Thank You Notes. Scott Hanley here with Jazz on our weekend with the LaBeouf brothers up next. That's Remy LaBeouf on saxes and Pascal LaBeouf on piano, here with Everything and Nothing from their new release, Off Center. The LaBeouf brothers on WZUM.

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1: Trumpeters John Snyder and Dave Snyder, father and son, from their recording Snyder Marks, recorded at Smalls in New York. 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
0: Sounds of Jazz on the Weekend here with Bob McChesney on trombone and Amazing Grace.

WZUM is supported by the Pittsburgh Cultural Trust, presenting the Jazz at Lincoln Center Orchestra in one of its final performances with Artistic Director and Music Director Wynton Marsalis, Saturday, October 17th at the Byam Theater. The Jazz at Lincoln Center Orchestra with Wynton Marsalis plus other notables like Ryan Kaiser and Marcus Printup, trumpet, Alexa Tarantino and Sherman Irby on saxes. Wynton Marsalis and the Jazz at Lincoln Center Orchestra in one of their final performances together, Sunday, October 17th at the Byam Theater. Tickets and information at trustarts.org.

0: Saxophonist and vocalist Paul Vornhagen from his recent release, recorded live at the Blue Llama with Pat Cronley on piano, and that was La Noche from Paul Vornhagen. I'm Scott Hanley with Jazz on Our Weekend. Turning to a 1950s recording session done in California in the Capitol Studios years ago called After Midnight, featuring Willie Smith at the alto sax, Nat King Cole on piano and vocal, and Don't Let It Go to Your Head. Nat King Cole on Weekend Jazz.
1: You bet she'll flirt, but don't let it go to your head. 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

Let's pause, Jazz, for your Saturday to get a look at the area weather from WZUM. Look for it to be sunny throughout the day for tomorrow with a high climbing to right about 70. Look for increasing clouds throughout this evening, the low dropping to right about 53. Look for it to be sunny throughout the day for tomorrow with a high climbing to right about 70. And partly cloudy for Sunday evening, the low dropping to right about 51. That's a look at your area weather from WZUM. 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Taking a look at a couple happening tomorrow. At noon, you'll find the Thomas Wendt Quartet with a jazz lunch at the Golden Age Beer Company in Homestead. And at 6 in the evening, look for the Alex Peck Trio, part of jazz at Eddie V's downtown. You can find details on these events as well as plenty of others by just clicking on Jazz Central at WZUM.org. There's more great jazz just around the corner at your home for it.

Brandon Sanders from the new release called The Tables Will Turn. Brandon Sanders on drums, Warren Wolf at the vibes, Chris Lewis on tenor sax. The tune Aisha from Brandon Sanders. Before that, another recent release here, pianist and composer Lisa Hilton with her band that features their Ingmar Thomas on trumpet. The tune is Prophecies and Predictions from the new Lisa Hilton release called Lucky All Along. Sounds continue up next from Melissa Stilianu from her release Dream Dancing with guitarist Gene Bertoncini and Ike Sturm on bass, and It Might As Well Be Spring. Melissa Stilianu with Gene Bertoncini on Weekend Jazz.

0: WZUM is supported by the Pittsburgh Cultural Trust, presenting the Jazz at Lincoln Center Orchestra in one of its final performances with Artistic Director and Music Director Wynton Marsalis, Saturday, October 17th at the Byam Theater. The Jazz at Lincoln Center Orchestra with Wynton Marsalis, plus other notables like Ryan Kaiser and Marcus Printup, trumpet, Alexa Tarantino and Sherman Irby on saxes. Wynton Marsalis and the Jazz at Lincoln Center Orchestra in one of their final performances together, Sunday, October 17th at the Byam Theater. 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

That is trombonist Wayne Wallace and his Latin Jazz Quintet, the album from a few years back called To Hear From There, and the J.G. Johnson tune Lament. Trombonist Wayne Wallace. I'm Scott Hanley here with Jazz on our weekend. New release up next, it's Brad Turner at the piano from his new one called It's All So, and here's the title track, Brad Turner with It's All So on Weekend Jazz.

That tune is called You Don't Know Jack. That was Brian Charette at the organ, Corey Weeds on tenor sax. I'm Scott Hanley here with Jazz on Our Weekend, and new sounds up next from Larry Vukovich at the keys from the release Blue Balkan Then and Now, which is a reflection on things recorded decades ago and very recently. And hear the tune After Hours. Larry Vukovich.

0: Jazz Central from WZOM.org. Sounds for this Saturday include at 4:30, saxophonist Tony Campbell and Jazz Surgery for the Saturday afternoon jazz jam session at Wallace's Whiskey Room at the Hotel Indigo in East Liberty, joined by Javon Rushton drums, Howie Alexander at the keys, Chris McGraw bass, and Tony on sax. 5 o'clock, the Ross Antonich Organ Duo at Defer Coffee and Tea in the Strip, featuring Cliff Barnes at the organ and Ross on drums. Two shows tonight at 6 and 8:30, the Count Basie Orchestra with Nina Freelon at MCG Jazz in Manchester. I think there's a waiting list for that show. Kenny Stockard at Eddie V's at 6:30. The Dwayne Dolphin Fotet at Coolnelma downtown at 7. Dwayne on bass, George Hyde III drums, Scott Bonney on sax, James Moore on trumpet, Antonio Cruz piano. Also tonight, vocalist Bethany James at the Breezeway Home in Point Breeze. 7:30 tonight, Corcoran Holt's Freedom of Art Quintet presented by Kente Arts at the New Hazlett Theater on the north side with Stacy Dillard on sax, Josh Evans on trumpet, Corcoran Holt on bass, Benito Gonzalez on piano, and Jeff Tane Watts at the drums at 7:30 tonight. Also tonight, the 7:30 show at Uncork Jazz Club in Sharpsburg, Kevin Wang, Jonathan DeJulian, and Lyndon Nearer. Sunday sounds include the Rich Zabinski Trio at Shoebrew in Zelianople, the Thomas Went Quartet at Golden Age Beer, Karina Kermova at 5 o'clock at Coolnelma downtown, and the Alex Peck Trio at Eddie V's downtown. Also this week, Tuesday night, Jeff Goldblum and the Mildred Snitzer Orchestra with the Pittsburgh Symphony at Heinz Hall, and on October the 9th, a fundraiser for the World Affairs Council, a soiree at the Duquesne Club that includes Hendrik Merkens, Craig Davis, Dwayne Dolphin, and more. Details, directions, maps, and all the things you need are at jazzcentral@wzum.org, the Pittsburgh Jazz Channel. 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
0: Scott Hanley here with Sounds of Jazz on the weekend with the new release from Ileani Elias at piano and on vocal. It's called Ao Vivo, and from it here is Sambao. Ileani Elias, here on WZUM.

muito mais do que de mim. E é muito mais do que de mim.

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Saxophonist Lakeisha Benjamin from her new release, We Dream, and there's something called Dream Breaker, featuring trumpeter Sean Jones, Chris Potter on tenor sax, and Jeff Tane Watts on drums from this new release, We Dream, Lakeisha Benjamin. Scott Hanley here on the Pittsburgh Jazz Channel, WZUM. Up next, we turn to Chicago original Brad Good at the trumpet, his quintet featuring the late Ernie Watts on tenor sax from this release called Live Your Dream, connecting in with the Lakeisha Benjamin record in a way, and here with a very South African feel on this tune called Goose Dance, here featuring Jay Anderson at the bass, Adam Nussbaum on drums, and Adrian Ferrugia at the piano. Brad Good, his quintet featuring Ernie Watts here on WZUM.

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0: bassist Corcoran Holt from his new release called Freedom of Art, and they're the tune Hello. He's on bass there, joined by Benito Gonzalez at the piano. Also in the band, Josh Evans on trumpet, Stacy Dillard on tenor sax and soprano sax on this release. There with Hello, bassist Corcoran Holt. Corcoran Holt is coming to the New Hazlett Theater on October 3rd for a 7:30 in the evening show for Kente Arts. Details at that at kentearts.org. And also details right now from Corcoran Holt himself, who we just spoke to a bit ago about this new release, about his new role being a professor at Arizona State University, and so much more. Here's me and Corcoran Holt. Corcoran Holt, you are coming back. You're coming back no matter what, but it's also in support of this new project you released this year that we've been playing at the station called Freedom of Art. And you have two of the lead horn players that were on that record, Stacy Dillard and Josh Evans playing, and Benito Gonzalez on keys. But you're bringing this interloper drummer along with you this time, who we sometimes see walking the streets here in Pittsburgh.
1: Oh, yeah. one of Pittsburgh's finest, for sure. You know, yeah.
0: We're speaking of Jeff Dane Watts, so.
1: That's right. That's right. Yes, yes. I'm super excited about having Tane play with the band. It's gonna be great to have him with this unit. I'm really looking forward to it. You know, I'm really looking forward to it. And him being from Pittsburgh too, it's just feel like it's going to be a really special evening.
0: Well, sure. Tell us about this project and how it's going to inspire what we've got coming up on the 3rd of October.
1: For sure. So this project, it was released in February of this year, and then I just did a second release and I put it on double LP, and it's really capturing my journey so far as who I am. It's who I am as Corcoran Holt at 44 years old. Originally from D.C., from Washington, D.C., and I spent all this time in New York, right? And then I moved back to Washington, D.C. after my second child, Freedom, was born. My son's name is Art. So, and my daughter's name is Freedom. And after she was born, we moved back to Washington, D.C., and then we were about to relocate back to New York again. Then I got this opportunity to teach at, to become a professor at Arizona State University. I was moving with my family, and it was just a lot happening. So I had an opportunity to do this project, and I thought long and hard about really being able to tell my story of who I am right now as an artist and as a musician and as a family man and how I put all of that together. So this is really capturing my journey, the journey that I've had coming from New York to D.C., out here to Arizona, and then everything that I do every day. So I started working on it. Some ideas had started coming during the pandemic, and then of course, once things opened back up, I was back out on tour, and so I just kept having these experiences and just trying to create this balance between being an artist and having two young children at the same time. And I also had some other things happen as far as my father. He had passed away as I became a father for the first time, which really changed my life and changed my outlook on everything. And so it's just really finding myself and growing a lot. And I just wanted to document it. So that's what this project is really about. And put together my core band that I've worked with for many years. As you may mention, Stacy Dillard and Josh Evans and Benito Gonzalez, who I go way back with from Washington, D.C. We played with Kenny Garrett together for years. And my extended family, Kwaku Sumri, who's a great young drummer who's playing on the scene. He's being seen a lot and heard a lot with Emmanuel Wilkinson and as well as Charles Lloyd. At the moment, so he's on the project, and then I have interludes. You know, I have interludes of, you know, I've included my mother, a message from my mother on there, message from a mentor of mine who's now an ancestor, Benny Golson, who's have him speaking on the project, as well as my children saying their daily affirmations and my wife is on there giving her, you know, her showing her love and encouragement. So this project is really about connecting everything and being in an honest space and allowing myself as an artist to tell my story and include everything that's important to me in my life and put it all out for the world to listen to and the world to hear. So it's really like it's my story, pretty much. Yeah.
0: That is wonderful. Now, you took on the position at Arizona State in Tempe, which is actually just on the outskirts of Phoenix, which is a massive metropolitan area now. But also, you included one of the fixtures in the music scene there who has a jazz club named after him as well,
1: Oh,
0: drummer
1: yes.
0: Louis Nash.
1: Now, how did I forget Lewis? I did not forget Lewis, but I'm glad you brought that up. Yes, I was able to have Lewis on the project too, on the trio piece. Yeah, special.
0: When you took the job in Arizona, what were you thinking about what you're going to step into? Because being in New York, being in DC, there are communities of musicians there. And when you come to a new community, you may have students who are encouraged and to be are encouraging you, but you don't know what you're walking into.
1: Yeah. I kind of stepped out on just kind of a leap of faith and I knew that I wanted to have a situation that I could evolve in, something that I had never done before. And then of course I looked at the faculty and I looked at I had Lewis Nash. I was in conversation with Lewis. And we're actually really close now, and that's been very much a blessing. As a bass player, somebody who came up, of course, listening to Lewis Nash all the time, and my thought process behind coming out to Arizona and accepting the position, and like you said, it's quite a change coming from New York, coming from DC, and being on the road like all the time with all these amazing musicians, and I'm learning so much every day, and I'm contributing to these bands and these projects that I'm a part of. And I thought to myself, I said, going out to Arizona and having an opportunity to work with someone like Lewis Nash, and build a community, build a scene, somewhere that needs it. He's originally from here. He was in New York for 45 years and he came back. But being able to work with him every day and be able to be a part of the Nash, I've taught now. I teach at the Nash, part of their summer program as well, when I'm not at ASU during the year, and just being able to record and establish a relationship with him, and to be able to be in a place to inspire the next generation is a beautiful thing, But I get a lot of inspiration, of course, from that, but also from being a bass player and being able to work with Lewis in all these different situations, and we bounce ideas off each other's heads, and then him being a part of my project, and then we're working on all these things. It's just, that part of it is definitely a dream come true to be able to work side by side with a musician like him every day,
0: Well, you're making a transition then from being a student and a support person to being a leader, which is a very different role and carries with it responsibility.
1: It does. It does. It's very different, and I have that conversation all the time. So you want a lot of people. I've been leading bands for quite some time, but not maybe not as it's become a regular thing now. With some of the projects that I've had and stepping into the role, I was co-artist in residence for DC Jazz Festival. For not this past summer, but for 2024, 2025, I was honored to be able to do that with being co-artist in resident with Ron Carter, with the great Ron Carter. So that was great, and I feel as though I feel as though all of these opportunities that I'm having from teaching and being a mentor, I find myself being it's prepping me to become an even better leader, being able to just have these bring people into my world, and also as artist in residence those last 2 years, it was so much to do, but having to be organized in the world of academia, or try to or attempt to be more organized, it really helped me. It really helped me a lot as far as being able to put things together and being able to just, curate curate. And now back to what you said about the responsibility, it is very different of leading bands, because you're having to think about so much. That this person can is this person able to make it here? Okay, this person's in your band. Will they be able to make this gig? Uh-oh, they have another tour that they're doing here. Being able to just be very quick on my feet, be able to put things together to be able to tell the story, the music, in the best way that it can be told at that time. Personalities. You're dealing with a lot of personalities when you become a band leader. And when you're working with everybody, I fly here or there. I get off. The only thing I really have to worry about is learning the music and if the bass is going to be cool, to play on. But when you're leading, you're thinking about so much, man. So it's definitely a different level of it takes a different level of attention. But I really love it. I really have grown to enjoy it. I enjoy the process. I enjoy being able to have the opportunity to tell my story and do what I do, and be able to kind of give direction on what's happening. But I'm also being a bass player and being a band leader, I'm all about holding the band together. That's what I'm used to. So it's like I still do the same thing with my band. I everybody is there for a reason to be able to express themselves so we could do something beautiful. So, like back to that, even being able to have Jeff Tane Watts on this gig coming up, during DC Jazz Festival, I was able to put a super group together, and I had him and Steve Turay and Billy Harper and George Cables and Sean Jones in one band at the same time, leading a band. And I think that, as a younger musician, when I 20 years ago, I find myself having these opportunities, and it becomes like a dream come true, like to actually be able to have these type of musicians in something that I'm putting together and not just be playing with them with someone else. It does mean a lot.
0: Well, we're eager to hear you with your new shoes coming up on October 3rd for Kente Arts at the New Hazlett Theater with this amazing band that includes Jeff Tane Watts, Benito Gonzalez at the keys, Josh Evans on trumpet, and Stacy Dillard on sax, and of course, the great Corcoran Holt at the bass.
1: Thank you, Scott. Can't wait.
0: Bassist Corcoran Holt returning to Pittsburgh for a show that'll feature also Pittsburgh native Jeff Tane Watts at the drums, along with the standard lineup of his band, Josh Evans on trumpet, Benito Gonzalez piano, and Stacy Dillard on saxes. That's October 3rd at the New Hazlett Theater. That's a Saturday night show, 7:30. Details at kentearts.org and, of course, also at the Jazz Central calendar at WZUM.org. Let's turn to one more tune off of this new release. This one is called Ray Ray. From the new release, Freedom of Art, Corcoran Holt, here on WZUM and in Pittsburgh, Saturday the 3rd, presented by Kente Arts.

Bassist Corcoran Holt coming back to Pittsburgh on October the 3rd, 7:30 on Saturday night. He'll be bringing his Freedom of Art Quintet. And the new release there is called Freedom of Art, except this has a difference in the drum chair. It'll feature on drums Jeff Tane Watts. Corcoran Holt coming back to Pittsburgh October 3rd. Kente Arts presenting that. Details at kentearts.org and also at the WZUM.org Jazz Central calendar. Another new release up next from a group there. They sometimes call themselves SOAR because the full name of the group is Sounds of April and Randall, and that is April May Webb on vocals and trumpeter Randall Haywood. Fascinating project called Dishes Ain't Clean. And from it here is The Cottonwood Tree. SOAR, also known as Sounds of April and Randall, here on WZUM.

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A new release called Resolution from Dan Siegel at the keys, and especially there at the piano, on the tune In Search Of. Dan Siegel, new music. I'm Scott Hanley here with Jazz on our weekend. Another new one here with just piano and voice. It's Yoko Miwa on piano.

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0: These are Sounds of Jazz on the Pittsburgh Jazz Channel. I'm Scott Hanley, and here, an artist will be performing on the 9th of October for a special fundraiser event for the Pittsburgh World Affairs Council, the 95th anniversary soiree they have there, and they'll be celebrating the Sounds of Jazz. It's going to be at the Duquesne Club. It's a fundraiser and priced accordingly, but featuring a lot of great talents like Craig Davis, Gemma Stemley, the Hill Dance Academy Theater, also Hugo Cruz, Yoko Suzuki, and also this harmonica and vibraphone playing artist, Hendrik Merkens, who has a new release out called Just Born with Steve Sandberg on piano. Here's Hendrik Merkens on harmonica with Benny. Here on WZUM.

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The Jazz at Lincoln Center Orchestra with Wynton Marsalis, plus other notables like Ryan Kaiser and Marcus Printup, trumpet, Alexa Tarantino and Sherman Irby on saxes. Wynton Marsalis and the Jazz at Lincoln Center Orchestra in one of their final performances together, Sunday, October 17th at the Byam Theater. 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

0: A new release out from pianist Billy Childs called Triumvirate, and from it there, Lazy Afternoon. He's a fine composer in his own right, but they're taking the tune by Jerome Moross. It also had lyrics by John Latouche. Billy Childs at the piano with Lazy Afternoon. I'm Scott Hanley here with Jazz on Your Weekend, and up next, a project called simply Spring, and its songs all about spring. Tierney Sutton on the vocal, Tamir Hendelman on piano, and spring will be a little late this year.
1: It's merely there.

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That is Zakai Curtis from his new release called Sonoluminescence Volume 1 and the tune A Patient Resolve. He's at the keys there, as well as a bit of a turn there on the vocal. Craig Handy joining on woodwinds, also his brother Lucas Curtis on bass. Zakai Curtis, new release. These are Sounds of Jazz on the Weekend, turning next to the big band of Helen Sung. Oracles is her latest release, and from it a dedication to one of her oracles of jazz, Jimmy Heath. This is called A Little Bird Watchin'. The Helen Sung Big Band, here on WZOM.

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1: 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Saturday sounds include at 4:30 the jam session at the Hotel Indigo in East Liberty at Wallace's Whiskey Room with Tony Campbell and Jazz Surgery. That starts at 4:30. At 5 o'clock, Ray Myers, Chris Fazio, and Mike Farrell at the Uncorked Jazz Club in Sharpsburg. 5:30, the Ross Antonich Organ Duo at Defer Coffee and Tea in the Strip. At 6, the Count Basie Orchestra, the first of two shows tonight with Nina Freelon on vocals at MCG Jazz in Manchester, another show at 8:30 tonight. Kenny Stockard at Eddie V's at 6:30. Dwayne Dolphin's Fotet at Kwon Alma at 7 tonight. Bethany James at the Breezeway Home in Point Breeze at 7. Corcoran Holt with the Freedom of Art Quintet featuring Jeff Tane Watts on drums, presented by Kente Arts at the New Hazlett Theater on the North Side. And Kevin Wang, Jonathan DeJulian, and Linda Nairer at the Uncorked Jazz Club for the late set, 7:30. 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

Trombonist Alton Senkelar from his new release called Natural Rhythm, the tune Reflection, and a band filled with leaders, including Alex Norris on trumpet, Michael Dees on baritone sax, not on trombone in this case, Cheryl Cassidy on sax and flute, Art Hirahara on piano, Boris Kozlov on bass, and they did Reflection from this new release from trombonist Alton Senkelar. Scott Hanley here with Jazz on Your Weekend. Up next, four veteran vocalists and a new release called The Sistering with It Had to Be You.

A project with four notable singers called The Sistering, Kate McGarry, Lenora Zenzelai-Helm, Lois Deloach, and Nina Freelon, and they're doing It Had to Be You, and also featuring a bit of trombone work there by Robert Trowers. I'm Scott Hanley here on WZUM with Jazz on Your Weekend, and the new one from bassist Corcoran Holt called Freedom of Art, recorded in Tempe, Arizona, and from it here's the track Ray Ray, Corcoran Holt, on Weekend Jazz.

Shuteen Erdenbitar, piano, and Niels Kugelman, bass, from their release together called Under the Same Stars. The Road Ahead, the name of that tune there, from Shuteen Erdenbitar and Niels Kugelman. 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I'm Scott Hanley, turning to a brand new release from vocalist Ekep Nkwele. It's called Caged Bird. From it, here's the title track, Ekep Nkwele.

Ekep Nwokolie from her new release called Caged Bird, and that was the title track. 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Up next, Senri Oe at the piano. He's got a new one out called Homework. This is called Mohawked. Senri Oe.

0: Jazz Central from WZOM.org. Sounds for this Saturday include at 4:30, saxophonist Tony Campbell and Jazz Surgery for the Saturday afternoon jazz jam session at Wallace's Whiskey Room at the Hotel Indigo in East Liberty, joined by Javon Rushton drums, Howie Alexander at the keys, Chris McGraw bass, and Tony on sax. 5 o'clock, the Ross Antonich Organ Duo at Defer Coffee and Tea in the Strip, featuring Cliff Barnes at the organ and Ross on drums. Two shows tonight at 6 and 8:30, the Count Basie Orchestra with Nina Freelon at MCG Jazz in Manchester. I think there's a waiting list for that show. Kenny Stockard at Eddie V's at 6:30. The Dwayne Dolphin Fotet at Coalnama downtown at 7. Dwayne on bass, George Hyde III drums, Scott Bonney on sax, James Moore on trumpet, Antonio Cruz piano. Also tonight, vocalist Bethany James at the Breezeway Home in Point Breeze. 7:30 tonight, Corcoran Holt's Freedom of Art Quintet presented by Kent A. Arts at the New Hazlett Theater on the north side with Stacey Dillard on sax, Josh Evans on trumpet, Corcoran Holt on bass, Benito Gonzalez on piano, and Jeff Tane Watts at the drums. That's 7:30 tonight. Also tonight, the 7:30 show at Uncork Jazz Club in Sharpsburg, Kevin Wang, Jonathan DeJulian, and Linda Nearer. Sunday sounds include the Rich Zabinski Trio at Shoebrew and Zelianopol, the Thomas Went Quartet at Golden Age Beer, Karina Kermova at 5 o'clock at Coalnama downtown, and the Alex Peck Trio at Eddie V's downtown. Also this week, Tuesday night, Jeff Goldblum and the Mildred Snitzer Orchestra with the Pittsburgh Symphony at Heinz Hall, and on the October the 9th, a fundraiser for the World Affairs Council, a soiree at the Duquesne Club that includes Hendrick Merkins, Craig Davis, Dwayne Dolphin, and more. Details, directions, maps, and all the things you need are at jazzcentral@wzum.org, the Pittsburgh Jazz Channel. 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
0: 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I'm Scott Hanley, and here is pianist, composer, bandleader Antonio Adolfo from his new release called Balios, from it the tune My Chant. Antonio Adolfo on WZUM.

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The Dissipation Blues from the trio going by the name of Goldings, Bernstein, and Stewart. That's Larry Goldings at the organ, Peter Bernstein guitar, Bill Stewart on drums from their new one called Rhombus. Peter Bernstein will, by the way, in November be coming in for the Pitt Jazz Seminar and Concert, along with a concert that will feature him and also guitarist Bobby Broom. We'll be talking with them soon. Details on that at the Jazz Central calendar at WZUM.org. There with Larry Goldings, Peter Bernstein, and Bill Stewart, showing off the kind of organ trio stuff that will be featured as a part of that. I'm Scott Hanley here on the Pittsburgh Jazz Channel, WZUM. Pianist Sullivan Fortner has been getting a lot of well-deserved attention of late as an accompanist. He has his own new release out now called Leave That In There, and from it here is Que Diablos, Sullivan Fortner, here on WZUM.

Autumn is a great time for jazz in Pittsburgh, including this weekend, Kente Arts presenting Corcoran Holt with Jeff Tane-Watts at the New Hazlett Theater, and the Count Basie Orchestra with Nina Freelon at MCG Jazz. 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

The Tad Dameron tune, On a Misty Night, done there by Tumbo Bravo, and Paul Vornhagen is a special guest there from this new release called The Joy of the Mambo. Paul Vornhagen on tenor and soprano sax, flute, piccolo, and ocarinas, as well as Latin percussion, with the band Tumbo Bravo, out of the Detroit scene. Before that, also out of the Detroit scene, but recorded in Paramus, New Jersey, the Joe Syrian Motor City Jazz Octet. They're doing Night and Day from their new release out called Secret Message. And that also featured Paul Bolenbeck on guitar, Adam Birnbaum on piano, Joe Syrian at the drums, and the leader of the band. I'm Scott Hanley here with Jazz on Your Weekend, turning out to something recorded in New York City. Catherine Russell live at Jazz at Lincoln Center, here with the band that includes Matt Munisteri on guitar and John Allred trombone, and also John Eric Kelso on trumpet. And also the tap dance work here of Michela Marino Lerman on I Like Pie, I Like Cake. Catherine Russell, live at Jazz at Lincoln Center, and here on WZOM.

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Race, from the Ellington Masterworks release of the Smithsonian Jazz Masterworks Orchestra, produced by MCG Jazz, brand new release. Another new release with strong Pittsburgh connections, drummer Reed Hoysen and the Reed Hoysen Project, it's called Home, featuring Keith Bishop on saxes and flutes, Dan Wilson guitar, Billy Test at the keys, Tony DePaulis on bass, Hugo Cruz on percussion, and here with Got to Get You Into My Life.

Jerry Allen piano, Kurt Rosenwinkel guitar, recording done a little more than 10 years ago in France, live at the Philharmonie de Paris, the album called A Lovesome Thing, and therewith a kind of a dance around the chord structure of the tune Embraceable You. Kurt Rosenwinkel guitar, Jerry Allen piano. I'm Scott Hanley here on the Pittsburgh Jazz Channel, WZUM. Sounds up next from the latest release from trumpeter and multi-instrumentalist Arturo Sandoval, Sangue, the name of the release, and from it here is Panza. Arturo Sandoval on WZUM.

Panza from Arturo Sandoval. These are Sounds of Jazz on the Weekend on the Pittsburgh Jazz Channel, WZUM. Turning now to the Alternative Guitar Summit, honoring Pat Martino, Volume 2, in this case with Dave Stryker and Paul Bolenback on A Portrait of Diana from the Alternative Guitar Summit.

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1: Here's Alex Koch on tenor sax, Carl Michel on guitar, and Mangled Tango.

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The Jazz at Lincoln Center Orchestra with Wynton Marsalis, plus other notables like Ryan Kaiser and Marcus Printup, trumpet, Alexa Tarantino and Sherman Irby on saxes. Wynton Marsalis and the Jazz at Lincoln Center Orchestra in one of their final performances together, Sunday, October 17th at the Byam Theater. 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

A tune written by Wayne Shorter, very much popularized by Art Blakey and the Jazz Messengers, done there by David Caffey and his jazz orchestra. The tune is One by One. At the Edge of Spring, the new release here from the David Caffey Jazz Orchestra. Well, hi there, I'm Scott Hanley here with Jazz on Our Weekend, turning next to the music of Rodgers and Hart. It's Leah Booth on the vocal here from the release Life Can Be Beautiful, Nick Mancini at the Vibes. I Could Write a Book from Leah Booth.

Autumn is a great time for jazz in Pittsburgh, including this weekend, Kente Arts presenting Corcoran Holt with Jeff Tane Watts at the New Hazlett Theater, and the Count Basie Orchestra with Nina Freelon at MCG Jazz. We'll check into those shows, plus Jeff Goldblum and the Mildred Snitzer Orchestra with the Pittsburgh Symphony on October 6th, Wynton Marsalis and the Jazz at Lincoln Center Orchestra at the Byam on the 17th, BPEP Jazz, and much, much more. 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

Baritone sax there from Jared Sims, for many years the director of the jazz program at West Virginia University, these days back in Boston. New release out called Standards and A Felicidade. Before that, Dave Stryker on guitar with strings, Going to the Movies, and featuring Sarah Caswell on violin with Low Key Lightly. Dave Stryker with strings. These are Sounds of Jazz on our weekend, turning next to Janice Siegel at the vocal, Yaron Gershovsky on piano with Witchcraft, from the new release from Janice Siegel called The Colors of My Life.

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2: Let's pause, Jazz, for your Saturday to get a look at the area weather from WZUM. Look for it to be sunny throughout the day for tomorrow with a high climbing to right about 70. Look for increasing clouds throughout this evening, the low dropping to right about 53. Look for it to be sunny throughout the day for tomorrow with a high climbing to right about 70. And partly cloudy for Sunday evening, the low dropping to right about 51. That's a look at your area weather from WZUM. 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Taking a look at a couple happening tomorrow. At noon, you'll find the Thomas Wendt Quartet with a jazz lunch at the Golden Age Beer Company in Homestead. 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There's more great jazz just around the corner at your home for it.

Trumpeter and vocalist Benny Bonack III from his new release called This Is the Life, recorded live at the Blue Llama in Ann Arbor, and there with Crazy She Calls Me, Benny Bonack III. These are Sounds of Jazz on our weekend. New sounds up next from John Bentley on tenor sax. It's called Go Ahead with Chris Gestrin at the organ. This is The Feeling of Jazz. John Bentley.

That is vocalist Cindy Winters, who you may also know from a lot of her work on Broadway. From her new release, Cindy Winters Sings Lena Horne. And there with Yesterday When I Was Young, Cindy Winters. Scott Hanley here with Jazz on our weekend. Turning next to sounds from the Beatles, from the trio known as Beatle Jazz, David Kokoski at the piano. The release is called Reunion because they haven't done a record together in about 10 years. And here with Hey Jude, the trio known as Beatle Jazz on Weekend Jazz.

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2: Hi, I'm Kate Borger, and it's time for Rhythmining.

That was Scrapple from the Apple from the legendary Charlie Parker here on Rhythmining. The show is starting off with Linger a While, the title track from the Grammy-winning album from Samara Joy. I'm Kate Borger. Good morning and welcome to Rhythmining. Thanks so much for tuning in. Today I'll be playing quite a few artists actually who are from Pittsburgh or currently based in Pittsburgh. And I'm going to start off the next set with Billie Holiday, who has nothing to do with Pittsburgh at all, but just felt like hearing her. And hope you're in the mood too to hear this one. Stars Fell on Alabama. Billie Holiday on Rhythmining.

candlelight and stars fell on Alabama last night. I never planned.

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AAMI offers instruction for all races, all ages, children through seniors. 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

Super version of the Irving Berlin classic Cheek to Cheek from the Pittsburgh pianist Dodo Marmarosa, who played with everybody from Tommy Dorsey and Artie Shaw to Charlie Parker and Lester Young. Dodo Marmarosa, based in Pittsburgh, Pennsylvania, for much of his life, and this is where he was from and where he passed away. And before that, we heard a Pittsburgh-based artist, Paul Cosentino, and his Boilermaker Jazz Band doing Thou Swell. You can catch Paul Cosentino's Boilermaker Jazz Band regularly here in Pittsburgh. So I definitely recommend going to see them for some great classic jazz. And we started off the set with Billie Holiday, Stars Fell on Alabama. You're tuned to Rhythmining on WZUM, the Pittsburgh Jazz Channel. I'm Kate Borger, and we're continuing with another great standard Cole Porter tune here, I've Got You Under My Skin. Here's a version from Dinah Washington.

0: evening.
1: A glorious piece of Latin jazz from Hugo Cruz and Caminos. Hugo Cruz, originally from Havana, Cuba, and now based right here in Pittsburgh. We are just so lucky to have authentic Cuban music here in Pittsburgh. And that was the song Latin Morning. Beautiful. Before that, I've got You Under My Skin from Dinah Washington. I'm Kate Borger with you on Rhythmining here on WZUM. And we're going to another Pittsburgh artist who sings regularly in town. Her name is Maureen Renahan. And I love her version of this tune, I Thought About You.

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The tune was Big Chief from the Delphio Marsalis Uptown Jazz Orchestra and a 2023 release called Uptown on Mardi Gras Day. Just an album filled with great Mardi Gras music from the Delphio Marsalis Uptown Jazz Orchestra. Before that, we heard a version of Take the A-Train from Calvin Stemley, the saxophonist from Pittsburgh, and we started off with a singer based in Pittsburgh, Maureen Renahan, and I Thought About You. She had Troy Kahn with her on guitar. I'm Kate Borger. You're tuned to Rhythm and Ing on WZUM, the Pittsburgh Jazz Channel, and we're going next back to Samara Joy because I just can't get enough of this album, Linger a While. It is so superb, and this is a song that does have a Pittsburgh connection because it was written by Pittsburgh's own Errol Garner. Here's Samara Joy's version of Misty, and that will be followed by Errol Garner himself on piano with the Gershwin tune.

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Sounds of Brazil from João Gilberto and De Conversa en Conversa. And before that, Errol Garner with Oh Lady Be Good. The set starting off with the Errol Garner composition, Misty, sung by Samara Joy. You're tuned to Rhythm and Ing on WZUM. We're the Pittsburgh Jazz Channel. I'm Kate Borger. And I, as always, am so grateful to you for tuning in. It's really wonderful having you along. And I'm going to leave you with one more tune, one more artist from Pittsburgh. He grew up in Pittsburgh. He lives in Pittsburgh, thankfully for us. And he is a saxophone player by the name of Tony Campbell. He plays all the time. He's a busy musician, and so you should check him out. Tony Campbell's playing here and there all the time here in Pittsburgh. And here he is joined by Fred Pugh on vocals for a song that was composed by an artist we heard earlier in the program, Billie Holiday. Here's God Bless the Child from the 2022 release Blues, Ballads, and Beyond from Tony Campbell. Have a great week. Stay well and safe, and I'll see you next time.

0: Lincoln Center Orchestra with Wynton Marsalis, plus other notables like Ryan Kaiser and Marcus Printup, trumpet, Alexa Tarantino and Sherman Irby on saxes. 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
0: I am Scott Hanley, and welcome to The Scene, our program of new jazz, jazz news, and interviews on the Pittsburgh Jazz Channel, WZUM. This time around, we're just going to settle back and look at what's coming up in the next month and a half or so in the jazz scene in Pittsburgh. It is autumn, and oh my goodness, so many things to share. Kente Arts with Corcoran Holt this weekend, with Jeff Tane Watts in the quintet at the New Hazlett Theater. The Count Basie Orchestra on Saturday with Nina Freelon on vocals. Two shows on Saturday, and then upcoming on the 17th of October, they've got trumpeter Rick Braun, plus Gerald Albright in November and John Schofield in November. Jeff Goldblum and the Mildred Snitzer Orchestra are coming with the Pittsburgh Symphony Orchestra to Heinz Hall on the 6th of October. The World Affairs Council has a soiree at the Duquesne Club that includes Hendrik Merkens, Craig Davis, Dwayne Dolphin, and more. That's on October 9th. Also, Wynton Marsalis and the Jazz at Lincoln Center Orchestra on the 17th at the Byam Theater. Also on October 17th in Wheeling, Rossano Sportiello's New York City All-Stars for Jazz at the Stifel. And those All-Stars include saxophonists Scott Robinson and Harry Allen. BPEP Jazz on the 19th, that's at the Heinz History Center with Roger Humphrey's RH Factor, the Tim Stevens Project, and 70 guest artists. Trumpeter Chris Bodie with four shows over 2 days at City Winery in the Strip on the 19th and 20th. On October 20th, a special jazz beat revival, more or less, with WQED and MCG Jazz, also with Bill Hillgrove, that also feature Benny Vanak II and 3rd and more. It also includes the rare resharing of television footage from the 1960s with stars of Pittsburgh's jazz scene from back then. Plus, if you look towards November, we've got the Pitt Jazz Seminar and Concert featuring Peter Bernstein and Bobby Broom and Boney James at City Winery on November 3rd and 4th. A lot coming up. Check out the Jazz Central calendar or the show notes to this program, and we'll fill you in on more. During this program, though, we'll be visiting with a couple of folks who are coming on the scene in the next few days. Bassist Corcoran Holt playing Saturday for Kente Arts at the New Hazlett Theater with his quintet. We'll talk about that coming up. And also, Jeff Goldblum, who's coming on the 6th to Heinz Hall with the Pittsburgh Symphony Orchestra. We weren't able to catch up with Jeff for this visit, but we have had long conversations with Jeff in the past, and we'll share a bit of one with you about his Pittsburgh roots, as you were, and also hear sounds from the Mildred Snitzer Orchestra. All of that coming up on The Scene here on the Pittsburgh Jazz Channel, WZOM. We'll start things out here with Craig Davis at the keys from a new unreleased project that features bassist Ava Lintz and Ugo Cruz on percussion, and hear the tune called The Seven Seas. New music just shared with us by Craig Davis, and coming up now here on The Scene on WZOM.

Craig Davis at the keys from a new project that has not yet been assembled as a release, but he shared this with us so we could share it with you, with Craig at the keys and also with Ava Lintz on bass and Hugo Cruz on drums and percussion. That is called Seven Seas. Craig Davis. He'll also be a part of that soiree coming up October 9th, a fundraiser for the World Affairs Council at the Duquesne Club. It's priced accordingly, but we'll quite a lineup in it, including vibraphonist and harmonica artist Hendrik Merkens, Dwayne Dolphin, the Pittsburgh Samba Group, and more. Details on that at the Jazz Central calendar and also in the show notes for this program, which if you go to the homepage of WZUM and look under the Jazz Notes, it's called Tis Autumn, the Scene, WZUM. Speaking of the scene, we'll turn now to bassist Corcoran Holt, who is appearing this Saturday at the New Hazlett Theater on the North Side, presented by Kente Arts. His new quintet from this new release called Freedom of Art, which is essentially named after his children in a way, and we're going to turn to a track from this new release. Now, the band that will be performing on Saturday in Pittsburgh includes Josh Evans on trumpet, Stacy Dillard on sax, and Benito Gonzalez on piano. However, Lewis Nash, the drummer, won't be here for that. We'll tell you about Lewis Nash and the connection with Corcoran Holt in a minute, but Pittsburgh hometown favorite Jeff Tane Watts will be performing with this quintet. So let's play some of this music, and then we'll talk with Corcoran Holt here on the scene on WZOM.

0: bassist Corcoran Holt from his new release called Freedom of Art, and that is a tune called Hello. Let's go to our chat with Corcoran Holt about this project, about the performance in Pittsburgh, and about becoming a professor at Arizona State. Corcoran Holt, you are coming back. You're coming back no matter what, but it's also in support of this new project you released this year that we've been playing at the station called Freedom of Art. And you have two of the lead horn players that were on that record, Stacy Dillard and Josh Evans playing, and Benito Gonzalez on keys. But you're bringing this interloper drummer along with you this time, who we sometimes see walking the streets here in Pittsburgh.
1: Oh, yeah. one of Pittsburgh's finest, for sure.
0: We're speaking of Jeff Dane Watts. So
1: that's right. That's right. Yes, yes. I'm super excited about having Dane play with the band. It's gonna be great to have him with this unit. I'm really looking forward to it. And him being from Pittsburgh too, it's just feel like it's gonna be a really special evening.
0: Well, sure. Tell us about this project and how it's going to inspire what we've got coming up on the 3rd of October.
1: For sure. So this project, it was released in February of this year, and then I just did a second release, and I put it on double LP. It's really capturing my journey so far as who I am. So I am as Corcoran Holt at 44 years old, originally from D.C., from Washington, D.C., and I spent all this time in New York, right? And then I moved back to Washington, D.C. after my second child, Freedom, was born. My son's name is Art. So, and my daughter's name is Freedom. And after she was born, we moved back to Washington, D.C. And then we were about to relocate back to New York again. Then I got this opportunity to teach at, to become a professor at Arizona State University. I was moving with my family, and it was just a lot happening. So I had an opportunity to do this project, and I thought long and hard about really being able to tell my story of who I am right now as an artist and as a musician and as a family man and how I put all of that together. So this is really capturing my journey, the journey that I've had coming from New York to DC, out here to Arizona, and then everything that I do every day. So I started working on it. Some ideas had started coming during the pandemic, and then of course, once things opened back up, I was back out on tour, and so I just kept having these experiences and just trying to create this balance between being an artist and having two young children at the same time. And I also had some other things happen as far as my father. He had passed away as I became a father for the first time, which really changed my life and changed my outlook on everything. So it's just really finding myself and growing a lot. And I just wanted to document it. So that's what this project is really about. Put together my core band that I've worked with for many years, as you may mention. Stacy Dillard and Josh Evans and Benito Gonzalez, who I go way back with from Washington, D.C. We played with Kenny Garrett together for years. And my extended family, Kwaku Sumri, who's a great young drummer who's playing on the scene. He's being seen a lot and heard a lot with Emmanuel Wilkinson and as well as Charles Lloyd at the moment. So he's on the project. And then I have interludes, I've included my mother, a message from my mother on there, a message from a mentor of mine who's now an ancestor, Benny Golson, who's have him speaking on the project, as well as my children saying their daily affirmations. And my wife is on there giving her, showing her love and encouragement. So this project is really about connecting everything and being in an honest space and allowing myself as an artist to tell my story and include everything that's important to me in my life and put it all out for the world to listen to and the world to hear. So it's really like it's my story, pretty much. Yeah.
0: That is wonderful. Now, you took on the position at Arizona State in Tempe, which is actually just on the outskirts of Phoenix, which is a massive metropolitan area now. But also, you included one of the fixtures in the music scene there, who has a jazz club named after him as well, drummer Louis Nash.
1: How did I forget Louis? I did not forget Louis, but I'm glad you brought that up. Yes, I was able to have Louis on the project too, on the trio piece. Yeah, special.
0: When you took the job in Arizona, what were you thinking about what you're going to step into? Because being in New York, being in D.C., there are communities of musicians there. And when you come to a new community, you may have students who are encouraged and are encouraging you, but you don't know what you're walking into.
1: Yeah. You know, I kind of stepped out on just kind of a leap of faith, and I knew that I wanted to have a situation that I could evolve in, something that I had never done before. And then of course I looked at the faculty, and I looked at, I had Louis Nash. I was in conversation with Louis, and we're actually really close now. And, you know, that's been very much a blessing, you know, as a bass player, somebody who came up, of course, listening to Louis Nash all the time, you know, and my thought process behind coming out to Arizona and accepting the position, you know, and like you said, it's quite a change coming from New York, coming from D.C. and being on the road like all the time with all of these amazing musicians. And I'm learning so much every day, and I'm contributing to these bands and these projects that I'm a part of. And I thought to myself, I said, you know, going out to Arizona and having an opportunity to work with someone like Louis Nash and build a community, build a scene somewhere that needs it. You know, he's originally from here. He was in New York for 45 years and he came back, but being able to work with him every day and be able to be a part of the Nash. I teach at the Nash, part of their summer program as well, when I'm not at ASU during the year, and just being able to record and establish a relationship with him, to be able to be in a place to inspire the next generation, is a beautiful thing, you know. But I get a lot of inspiration, of course, from that, but also from being a bass player and being able to work with Louis in all these different situations, and we bounce ideas off each other's heads, and then him being a part of my project, and then we're working on all these things. It's just, you know, that part of it is definitely a dream come true, to be able to work side by side with a musician like him every day.
0: Bassist Corcoran Holt playing Saturday night for Kente Arts at the New Hazlett Theater on the North Side. We're here a track from his new release called Freedom of Art, with the aforementioned drummer Louis Nash, along with Benito Gonzalez on keys, Josh Evans on trumpet, and Stacy Dillard on saxes. This is called Ray.

0: Ray Ray is the tune. That is bassist Corcoran Holt from his new release called Freedom of Art, with Lewis Nash at the drums. Lewis Nash will not be joining Corcoran Holt this weekend for the performance for the Kente Arts folks at the New Hazlett Theater on the North Side. Instead, it will be Pittsburgh's own Jeff Tane Watts. We chatted with Jeff a little while ago about Pittsburgh roots, college, and so much more. Branford was there at Berkeley the same time you came in the latter part of your college career, but so was Don Alico Jr., Tony Campbell, and a lot of other people. There were a lot of Pittsburgh people at Berkeley at the same time you were.
1: Yeah, actually, Don Alico was with me at Duquesne University, and then we actually drove up together with a person that was from New Kensington, a friend of his. We rented a truck, rented a U-Haul truck, and Don was my roommate for my first year and a half at Berkeley. And Tony Campbell, I had come up with when my family lived in the Hill District. I had known him from a little bit from Madison Elementary School in the Hill, but I hadn't seen him for much of my teen years. So it was nice to reunite with him. And then it's pretty funny. It's like I started hanging out with him at Berkeley and playing and talking about the Hill District and things like that. And then we went home for, I guess Christmas vacation, I'll say. And so he's like, "Yeah, you want to do some playing? You know, I'll come by your house and I'll bring a bass player out there." So he brings maybe a 16 or 17 year old Dwayne Dolphin. And so it's really hilarious. So I knew the Dolphin family because my brother Jerome used to hang out with his older brother Fred, who also plays guitar. But they used to ride bikes together. And my mother would make them have to have me tag along. So I'd be like riding the bike slow behind him and Fred and stuff like that. But, I knew them, but I didn't know Dwayne because he was a couple of grades under me. And so he's still in high school and I'm like a college guy and I'm finding out about jazz music and I think I'm really hip and stuff. And so he comes to my house with an electric bass and I'm like, "Oh, okay. Oh, you're Fred's brother. Wow. Nice to see you, man. Nice you're playing." I was trying to be hip, and I'm like, "Man, who are your favorite bass players?" And I'm like expecting something else, and he's like, "No, I love Ray Brown and Paul Chambers and Ron Carter." I'm like, "Wow, this is a hip dude," and it's pretty funny because back then he was kind of a bodybuilder, and I think that he was a runner up for Mr. Teenage Pittsburgh. That's a little known fact. I think
0: well,
1: so.
0: Well, there'll be more mysteries revealed this season, I guess. Well, things are really picking up in Pittsburgh right now. Hope you'll get to hang out at some of the clubs and restaurants that are swinging. We got like 200 gigs a month going on, and a typical weekend will have 20 or 30 or 40 things going on all around town.
1: Yeah, I was working in New York at a newer place called Hermana. In the East Village, I was playing there maybe 2 weeks ago with the great guitarist Mark Whitfield, and the Con Alma people were there. They introduced themselves to me, so I told them I definitely would stop in. But I think that's been a pretty positive thing, and it feels like they had a nice emergence during the pandemic. You know, just providing music outside and feeding people, and you know, just like really doing stuff for the community. So I'm very happy that they were able to open the second place downtown and what they're doing. But, you know, Pittsburgh has always been pretty, you know, although it took me a while to really see that Pittsburgh was just so important to music, it's always been like kind of self-contained. It's always been its own scene. You know, people come through, but the music scene in Pittsburgh has always been able to sustain itself and generate talent, nurture talent. You know, it's a great place to grow up and for artists. I mean, that's been proven time and time again.
0: Right. Well, and when you're in the middle of it, you don't realize that everybody else isn't like that.
1: Yeah. No, it's really special. I had to go around the world to find out how special Pittsburgh is. But it's true though, and there's also a no nonsense type of thing. You know, it's with art, it's easy to get caught up in, you know, niche things and styles, but there's kind of just a bottom line for playing music and connecting with people. And I think that Pittsburgh is really great for that.
0: remembering Pittsburgh connections and early years, including David Budway, Tony Campbell, Don Alico Jr., and a very young Dwayne Dolphin. Jeff Tane Watts playing Saturday night with Corcoran Holt, the bassist, with his Freedom of Art Quintet at the New Hazlett Theater on the North Side. Let's turn to a Jeff Tane Watts project from 10 years ago now called Blue Number 2 with Orlando LaFleming on bass, Jeff Tane Watts at the drums, Paul Boland back guitar, James Francis on piano, and Troy Roberts on tenor sax. This is called Chicken Ballet. Jeff Tane Watts, here on the scene on WZOM.

Chicken Ballet. That is drummer Jeff Tane Watts from his project Blue Number 2 from a few years ago. He'll be performing with bassist Corcoran Holt and his quintet, the Freedom of Art Quintet, at the New Hazel Theater on the North Side for Kente Arts. Details on that at WZUM.org. Also details for the October 17th performance at the Byam Theater by the Jazz at Lincoln Center Orchestra in this final season of Wynton Marsalis as manager and artistic director for that august institution. He's done a lot of great things over the years, 40 years now with Jazz at Lincoln Center, including some seminal recordings of Ellington works like Black, Brown, and Beige. From a recording done back around 2018 with that orchestra, here's Wynton and also Paul Nedzella on baritone sax and Sugar Hill Penthouse from Black, Brown, and Beige here on WZUM.

0: The Jazz at Lincoln Center Orchestra, directed by Wynton Marsalis. He'll be on his final tour for his final season in that role as manager and artistic director. That'll be a performance on October 17th at the Byam Theater. Details at WZUM.org and also at trustarts.org. Also coming up in the month of October, Jeff Goldblum and the Mildred Snitzer Orchestra with the Pittsburgh Symphony Orchestra on the 6th of October, performing at Heinz Hall. We caught up with Jeff a while back talking about his Pittsburgh roots and the origins of the Mildred Snitzer Orchestra. You've seen, I remember first hearing a performance, Jeff, of you with the Mildred Snitzer Band from the Playboy Jazz Festival back in the 90s, which was broadcast on NPR stations across the country, which we carried here in Pittsburgh. And this was a while ago. This was 30 years ago almost, or maybe more.
1: That's right. And we were at the Hollywood Bowl. And that's how we first came up with the name. I'd been doing it under the radar, you know, kind of just for my own. Hey, let's go out and about and, you know, set up a piano and show up. But then they said, well, if you want to play the Playboy Jazz Festival, please, we're inviting you. And we got to put your name in the program. What's the name of your band? And we're doing it tomorrow. And I thought, well, Mildred Snitzer, that's a funny, funny name. She was a friend in Pittsburgh. She lived to be 103. And she used to come over to the house and visit my mom, Shirley. And I said, oh, yeah, let's go. We're not really an orchestra, but let's call ourselves the Mildred Snitzer Orchestra. And then it kind of stuck, and we're that ever since. That was about 30 years ago or something, right?
0: That would have been, yeah. So,
1: well, yeah. No, Mildred Snitzer was just a friend of the family's. We named the band after her. But Tommy Emmel used to come over, and I was a bad student, and I wouldn't have practiced and all that. But then, I got into, do Alley Cat, and we had these fake books around that I started to kind of fool around with. And I'll be darned if my parents, bless their souls, didn't hook me up, find research somehow, but find Frank Cotamondo. And they used to drive me over to his house, and we used to have lessons. And he's the one who started to give me the extensions and the different modes, how to improvise with them, and da da da da da. And I saw his album, and, then we went and saw him at a gig when we were there. This is in 67, long before you were born.
0: You definitely were crafted in part from your Pittsburgh roots. Could you talk a little bit about that?
1: Well, you know, it's true. Not only Frank Cotamondo and Tommy Emmel, my piano teachers, but our parents were great, and they exposed us to the arts in many different ways. We used to go to the Syria Mosque and see ballet. I saw Maria Tallchief, dance Swan Lake or something. And then we'd see art. They both took painting lessons. And then I had a facility for painting. My sister became a painter. She's very good. But I had some flair for it. And I got picked for this Tam O'Shanter group. I don't know if you know about the Tam O'Shanters. That was very exciting. And we'd go through Carnegie Museum, and I'd see the dinosaur bones every week, which later had a connection with me. And, of course, Andy Warhol's from there, and my sports enthusiasms. But then theater, we went to the Pittsburgh Playhouse. And when I saw Bimbo Q Clown, to try to quiet us kids down, and we'd see something, that's when I got the bug. And then went to Chatham between fifth and sixth and sixth and seventh grades in the summer. Fell in love with this new group of people who were a little different than the kids I was going to school with. And when I took arts and crafts and softball and archery, but music appreciation and drama, that's when I first got and performed something at that Chatham kind of theater. That's when I first decided, oh boy, I think I should be an actor. And then went to Carnegie Mellon University between 9th and 10th and 10th and 11th grades. And that's when I was beside myself with ambition and future, aspiration. And that was it. So I dream of Pittsburgh still, and, it's in my bones.
0: Here's Jeff Goldblum and the Mildred Snitzer Orchestra with Haley Reinhart and Tattoo. Again, he'll be performing with the Mildred Snitzer Orchestra and the Pittsburgh Symphony Orchestra on October 6th at Heinz Hall.

Jeff Goldblum and the Mildred Snitzer Orchestra performing at Heinz Hall with the Pittsburgh Symphony Orchestra coming up on October 6th. Coming up on October 9th, the World Affairs Council has a soiree at the Duquesne Club that will include Dwayne Dolphin, Craig Davis, and Hendrik Merkens. He has a new release out, and here from it is the tune Samba Tanto, joined by pianist Steve Sandberg.

0: Hello. 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My name is Marty Ashby, the executive producer here. And today we're joined by our good friend, Rene Govanucci, and we're doing one of the shows that we do almost every month. What are we shining the spotlight on today, Rene?
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0: And I'm always amazed when we do these birthday shows how many great musicians are kind of congealed together in every single month. And October is certainly one of those very special months. And let's kick it off with the great Howard Roberts, Rene.
1: And we're going to hear the song, Will You Still Be Mine, from the Good Pickens recording.
0: The arrangements were done by Marty Page, the great arranger. Bill Holman is on saxophone, Pete Jolly on piano, and the great Red Mitchell on bass, along with Stan Levy. It's a great arrangement. Here's Howard Roberts, who was born on October 2nd, 1929.

0: And that was composer, arranger, and pianist Claire Fisher from his 1978 recording, Morning, and that was the title track. And Claire was born on October 22nd, 1928.
1: Now we're going to jump to a live recording that was actually done right here at MCG Jazz in 2004 with a Caribbean jazz project that was run by our dear friend Dave Samuels. Dave was born on October 9th in 1948, and he put together the all-star band that we had here for, I think, five shows in 2004. We had such fun with all these great musicians here working on this live record.
0: And, of course, it was Dave Samuels on vibraphone and marimba, but also Oscar Stagnaro on bass, and Mark Walker on drums, and Dario Ascanazzi on piano.
1: Right, and Diego Urcola on trumpet, and Roberto Quintero on percussion. And we'll hear the composition from that record, The Gathering.

0: And that was the Caribbean Jazz Project's The Gathering from the recording Here and Now, live in concert right here at Manchester Craftsman's Guild.
1: Yeah, what a fun time it was making that record here. They had a great time and the audience loved it, over five shows back then in 2004. We're going to move on to a guitarist now born in 1907, the great Carl Kress. Carl was one of the early adopters of the seven-string guitar, which you'll hear. And he's basically known for playing rhythm accompaniment. Nothing better than the records he made with the great George Barnes, another great guitarist. And we're going to actually hear two cuts. They're relatively short tracks, but it's so much music for just two guitars. We'll hear Memories of You, the UB Blake tune, and then the classic standard T for Two. And here's George Barnes and Carl Kress.

0: 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And this week, we are shining the spotlight on October jazz birthdays.
1: And one of those birthdays is the great Gary McFarlane, born on October 23rd of 1933. Kind of a tragic life in some ways, but he wrote so much music. As a leader, he's got about 20 recordings. And as an arranger-producer, he worked with everybody from Stan Getz to Jerry Mulligan to Shirley Scott to Zoot Sims, and was really a prolific arranger, but also wrote a lot of music that was a little avant-garde, a little bitonal, some atonal moments. And we're going to hear something from a record he did in 1969 as really a commentary on what was going on in the United States in the 60s. And it's entitled America the Beautiful, An Account of Its Disappearance. And we're going to hear kind of an odd track. It's called Suburbia, Two Poodles and a Plastic Jesus. But the band had Eric Gale on guitar, Warren Bernhardt on piano. The Reeds were Hubert Laws, Jerome Richardson, Joe Farrell. Amazing trumpet section with Ernie Royal, Marvin Stamm, and Randy Brecker. It was just a great kind of New York band that they put together to make these interesting projects. Here it is, the great Gary McFarlane.

0: Following Gary McFarlane, we heard from Esperanza Spalding, who was born on October 18th, 1984.
1: Ooh, what a baby.
0: Relative young one, yes. And that was the track I Know You Know from her debut recording, Esperanza. We all know that Esperanza won Best New Artist, and as a jazz artist, that was an unheard of thing at the time, and she has gone on to have a magnificent career. But she was also here at MCG Jazz very early in her career,
1: right,
0: as a side person with Joe Lovano. She was just playing bass with Joe Lovano, yeah, but it's wonderful to hear her playing bass and singing and doing the thing that she does best.
1: We're going to move on now to the great Ray Brown and Barney Kessel. Ray was born in 1926 with an October birthday, and Barney, one of my favorite guitarists, was born in 1923. And those two, along with Shelly Manne, the great drummer, created a series of recordings in the late 50s called The Pole Winners. Now, they won in their categories from, I don't know, 57 to 61 or something like that every single year. And they made this series of trio recordings. And I remember talking to Ray Brown about this many years later, of course, after the recordings. And Ray said that they actually got together and rehearsed for these recordings. Because in that day, in the late 50s, they didn't do much rehearsing. They got in the studio and they just hit it. But because these are all really interesting arrangements, they got together to do that. The first one we're going to hear is actually from the Pole Winners Ride Again recording, and it's Surrey with a Fringe on Top. And after that, we're going to hear a composition entitled Nagasaki, which is just a kind of guitar tour de force. So here's Barney Kessel, Ray Brown, and Shelly Manne from the Pole Winners.

0: And next up, we have another recording that has more than one October birthday on it. So this is Pepper Adams and Zoot Sims, both born in October. And the recording is called Encounter. Pepper Adams was born October 8th, 1930. Zoot Sims was October 29th, 1925. And joining them on Encounter was Ron Carter on bass, Elvin Jones on drums, and Tommy Flanagan on piano.
1: Man, what a great group that is. And we'll hear the composition by Pepper Adams entitled In and Out. It was recorded in 1968 in one of our favorite studios to work in that unfortunately is no longer there, the great legendary NOLA Sound Studios on 57th Street. And then after that, we're going to close the show with something by Ronnie Laws, jumping up all the way to 1974 when it was recorded. Now, Ronnie was born in 1950 on October 3rd, and this is from his pressure-sensitive recording and the composition that became very famous and a lot of different folks play it, entitled Always There.

Well, this has been so much fun celebrating all these October birthdays. And as I look at the list, we could do three more shows. Clifford Brown, Jimmy Heath, Dave Holland, Eddie Gomez, the great Jimmy Blanton, Joe Jones, Mark Whitfield, Chucho Valdez, Sweets Edison. They're all born in October. Thelonious Monk, Art Blakey,

Welcome to a special edition of The Soul Show. When TSS became syndicated, it had to become more nationally focused. Sometimes, though, a local theme is just a microcosm of a larger picture. And I want to celebrate three treasured music venues that fed the music ecosystem of a mid-sized city. The Rex Theater, James Street Gastropub and Speakeasy, and the Pittsburgh Winery. They were all places where one could enjoy the fruits of live music curation. So after Booker T, let us celebrate some memories that may resonate with you wherever you might be. Waterseed begins, then Lee Fields, Bernie Worrell, and the New World Trio of Pittsburgh. This is Mike.

It's TSS, and if I had to pick a title for this episode, I might call it In Celebration of Local Independent Venues. I'm Mike Canton, and my lens is the city of Pittsburgh and three music locales that exposed me to a lot of fantastic acts. For example, the Pittsburgh Winery, which brought the emerging New Orleans band Waterseed to the Northeast and the Midwest for the first time. You heard Work It Out from them. The Rex brought Lee Fields and the Expressions to the area, and the Rex brought Bernie Worrell's orchestra. You heard Thug from Lee Fields' Walk On Through That Door, and Queen of the Woods from Urban Ritual from the New World Trio of Pittsburgh. I discovered them at the James Street Speakeasy and started going to their shows, and I interviewed them and provided some airtime as well. Well, let's continue. We're going to do Corey Henry out of the Rex, Gene Stovall, who would play the Pittsburgh Winery, and Kinetic. I discovered them at the James Street establishment. This is The Soul Show.

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It's really easy to do. You find the button on the website of your station and press that and go. Thank you for joining the membership. In celebration of local venues, you heard Corey Henry and the Funk Apostles. They were at the Rex Theater of Pittsburgh from time to time. And Pittsburgh Winery would bring us Gene Stovall, a local artist who moved on to Germany. James Street, that's where I discovered the band Kinetic. In order, Rise from Corey, Better That Way from Gene, and Dusime from Kinetic. In every town, there are or were some great venues where the good music always is, always was, places where local bands got their starts or where out-of-town acts weren't too big yet for a cozy place. Just the way you support indie and public radio for the music presentation, remember that venues are also important. Small indie venues. Thank you. Here's a band that Pittsburgh Winery introduced to the Steel City, namely Naughty Professor on TSS.

0: 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In the on-demand listings at soulshowmike.org, you can find a whole lot of special themes I've done, like, here's one I really like, the early earthy years of Earth, Wind, and Fire, as in pre-September. Women of funk, rock, and psychedelia, like including Betty Davis, and the Chicago scene, including people like Curtis Mayfield. It's all at soulshowmike.org/archives. Enjoy the hundreds of episodes right there. From the top, Prune Juice from Naughty Professor. We knew them from the Winery. The Rex Theater brought us the Nth Power, and you heard Spirits. I remember the first time they came to the Pittsburgh Rex Theater. And the Rex also brought us Tidariwen with Imidiwan Win Sahara. That was a track that I played in honor of that scene. Let us continue our celebration of the local scene. In hour two, stay right here. And I know this is Pittsburgh, but every city has a story like this. This just happens to be the one that I know best. The Soul Show is brought to you by PRX, the African American Public Radio Consortium, NPR Distribution, and the Public Radio Satellite System. 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

of Australia did a show at James Street. And I think I discovered a Pittsburgh local band called Kinetic there as well. And I followed them ever since. Played them on the air. You've heard them. As we look ahead, we'll have some Pittsburgh winery representation from Lindsay Smith, Rex Theater represented by Pooji Bell, and more. Enjoy.

help celebrate local venues, I put together a scrapbook of photos that I've taken at some of my favorite places, the ones represented in this show. SoulShowMike.org is the website where you can find them. A lot of the bands we're listening to are posted there. Now, in this last set, the Pittsburgh Winery, represented by Lindsay Smith and Soul Distribution, she did Keep On Moving. The Rex Theater with Pooji Bell Band, and the Rex Theater by the Oldie All-Stars. One by One from Pooji, and Roll, then Feel My Vibe from the Oldie All-Stars. At the end right here, Sack Full of Dreams from Tony Campbell. He often played at James Street, did wonderful tributes to other artists there. The Rex brought the Wailers, and Aston Barrett was the last living member. I knew the owner of the Rex quite well, Ben Penegar, and he gave me permission to go backstage after the show was over. I happened to have the jacket of Catch a Fire by the Wailers, and I took it backstage, and Mr. Barrett was all by himself. And he looked at me, and I said, "Mr. Barrett, I don't want to intrude on you too much, but would you please sign this jacket for me?" And he nodded. I handed him the Sharpie, and something happened. He flipped over the jacket, looked at the band members that had included him and his brother and the others, and he pointed to himself and said, "That's me." And I said, "I know it's you. That's why I'm here." I'll never forget that conversation. It was nice. He was so humble. Support your local venues, please. Also, please support the other critical piece of your music ecosystem. I'm talking about your independent public radio station. Let's move ahead with something from Turquoise. They often played at the Rex Theater. Then we'll have some Charles Bradley, Jimbo and the Soup Bones, and Snarky Puppy.

This is The Soul Show with Mike. How are you? This episode is in celebration of local indie venues. Pittsburgh is the origin city of TSS, and the small theaters and clubs provide up-close views of bands that are up and coming. An example, Ben Penegar, the owner of the Rex Theater, also did some talent buying from another great venue, the Thunderbird. And he brought to the Thunderbird this band that many of us had not heard of yet, called Snarky Puppy. When we went to the Thunderbird, there were only several people. I mean, like 25 or 30 people there. And we couldn't believe how good the band was. By the third time that they came to Pittsburgh, Ben had to pack them into the Rex Theater. And so we really saw the ascension. Jimbo and the Soup Bones, a Pittsburgh local band that's awesome, often played at the Pittsburgh Winery, and you heard Boondocks. Representing the Rex, Charles Bradley and Turquoise with No Time for Dreaming and The Question, respectively. Next up, Krongbin and DK Anderson.

The Soul Show, in celebration of indie venues, the kind that we all know. Some that were dear to my heart were the Rex Theater, James Street, and the Pittsburgh Winery. I would be curious to know some of yours. I'd love to hear from you. Send me a note at soulshowmike@gmail.com. 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Thanks. From the top, representing the Rex, Krongbin with Maria Tambien. DK Anderson representing the James Street Gastropub and Speakeasy, covering Jimi Hendrix with Manic Depression. And we had Billy Price and Otis Clay doing Love Don't Love Nobody. I had the chance to present them during their show at the Rex Theater not long before the great Otis Clay passed on. Trombone Shorty representing the Rex Theater doing Suburbia right here. The Soul Show has 3 hours available every week. If you miss anything, you can go to soulshowmike.org/archives and pick it up. Thank you, as always, for listening.

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Doencastle song. In honor of local venues, I'm featuring bands I discovered and or enjoyed over the years at three venues in particular: the Rex, James Street, and the Pittsburgh Winery. Coming up next, Joy Clark, whom I saw first at the Pittsburgh Winery. At the time, she was with Waterseed, but toward the end of the long run of the Pittsburgh Winery, she was one of the last acts as a solo act. She's on deck, followed by Carl Denson.

This is the Soul Show. From the top, representing the Pittsburgh winery, Joy Clark with Good Thing, Carl Denson. Doing Brother's Keeper, I've got pictures of him at the Rex, and Bootsy at the Rex. I wish I had some pictures of that show. Here he's represented by Godmama, doing Godmama here. One of the spin-off P-Funk groups featuring women. And here at the end of the set, Jonathan Scales Forchestra, who played the Rex a lot, from the album Mixtape Symphony Desert. I took a good friend from Trinidad and Tobago to see Jonathan Scales Forchestra featuring Jonathan on Pan. My friend himself was a Pan player. And when he saw them, he was really impressed. And when they were scheduled to go to Trinidad, he let his friends know to expect them. And this is what happens as a result of local indie venues, discovery, spreading the word, and so on. My word to you is, keep that magic in your town, support your venues, and support this station you're listening to right now. They are all parts of your cultural puzzle. Micaiah McCraven and Big Sam's Funky Nation on deck.

as we continue to think about independent venues, let me go down the list of what I just played. The Pittsburgh Winery had Micaiah McCraven toward the end of its long tenure. We heard a track from Micaiah paying tribute to Gil Scott-Heron called I'll Take Care of You. The Rex would bring Big Sam's Funky Nation. Bad Karma from the album Evolution is our installment for that. And the Winery with Soulful Femme, Pittsburgh Winery bringing a Pittsburgh local band. Soulful Femme here doing Born to Blue in honor of that esteemed institution. Matador Soul Sounds, I believe they may have only done a one-off album. We got to see them play at the Rex, and you heard Stingy Love right here. Divinity Rocks with Can It Be So Hard? A great show, both inside of the Pittsburgh Winery once, and she played outdoors at one of their outdoor festivals. That was also incredible. Byron Nash and Plan B playing at the James Street. I've got pictures of a lot of these. I wish you could have been there, but I know you can relate because you have stories like this too. I wanted to honor some venues that I knew. And you know what? I did a version of this indie venue theme for a college radio station, WIUP-FM, as part of their 57th anniversary fundraiser. It really did seem appropriate as both indie radio and indie clubs do their best to create good music, and that's what we're all about. I hope that you felt this message here, and I hope that you enjoyed the show. We'll wrap up with a bit more music from Joy Ike, Dan Bubin, Curtis Harding, and the great Max Leek. Thanks for listening. It's The Soul Show.

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3: Here's Paul Kendall on tenor sax with It's You or No One. 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

0: Paquito de Rivera at the clarinet from his recent release called Le Fleur de Cayenne, and there with Pac-Man in La Pampa. Paquito, or Pac-Man de Rivera. Also featured Sebastian Laverde on Vibes. Well, hi there, I'm Scott Hanley here with Jazz on Your Weekend, turning next to an album filled with questions. Allegra Levy has a new release out called Out of the Question, and every song title on this record is a title that has a question mark in it, like, what are you doing for the rest of your life? Are you real? Horace Silver's Que Pasa? And hear the tune, What's in a Name? Allegra Levy, joined by Carmen Staff at the piano, here on Weekend Jazz.
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Saturday sounds include at 4:30 the jam session at the Hotel Indigo in East Liberty at Wallace's Whiskey Room with Tony Campbell and Jazz Surgery. That starts at 4:30. At 5 o'clock, Ray Myers, Chris Fazio, and Mike Farrell at the Uncorked Jazz Club in Sharpsburg. 5:30, the Ross Antonich Organ Duo at Defer Coffee and Tea in the Strip. At 6, the Count Basie Orchestra, the first of two shows tonight with Nina Freeland on vocals at MCG Jazz in Manchester, another show at 8:30 tonight. Kenny Stockard at Eddie V's at 6:30. Dwayne Dolphin's Fotet at Quon Alma at 7 tonight. Bethany James at the Breezeway Home in Point Breeze at 7. Corcoran Holt with the Freedom of Art Quintet featuring Jeff Tane Watts on drums, presented by Kente Arts at the New Hazlett Theater on the North Side. And Kevin Wang, Jonathan DeJulian, and Linda Nair at the Uncorked Jazz Club for the late set, 7:30. 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

Carlos Mena on bass and vocal there with Hidden Mountain from this new release called Con Personas, or With the People. Martha Cato at the piano. Carlos Mena, bass and vocal. Before that, we heard Ryan Oliver at the tenor sax from a recording from a while back called Fraser McPherson from the Pen of. Fraser McPherson, well known for playing other people's music, but he also wrote his own tunes in the Pacific Northwest. There with Bernie Sineski at the piano and the tune Our Blues from Fraser McPherson, performed by Ryan Oliver. Up next, vocalist Claire Martin from her new release, Almost in Your Arms, joined here also with vocal work from Charlie Wood, and This One's From the Heart. Claire Martin and Charlie Wood on Weekend Jazz.

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Autumn is a great time for jazz in Pittsburgh, including this weekend, Kente Arts presenting Corcoran Holt with Jeff Tane Watts at the New Hazlett Theater, and the Count Basie Orchestra with Nina Freelon at MCG Jazz. We'll check into those shows, plus Jeff Goldblum and the Mildred Snitzer Orchestra with the Pittsburgh Symphony on October 6th, Wynton Marsalis and the Jazz at Lincoln Center Orchestra at the Byam on the 17th, BPEP Jazz, and much, much more. 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

Debbie Spring on viola and the tune Mockingbird from a release from a year or so ago called Tokomos. Debbie Spring. These are Sounds of Jazz on the Weekend. Jenna McLean up next from her new release For Your Love, and this was and is It Was Never You.

Drummer Jonah David from his recent release called Waltz for Eli, with Jason Arce on tenor sax and Jake Stith on guitar, and the Freddie Hubbard tune Little Sunflower from Jonah David. These are Sounds of Jazz on our weekend. Another new release out is trumpeter Jeremy Pelt's Woven, and from it here's the tune Fair Weather. Jeremy Pelt on Weekend Jazz.

0: Jazz Central from WZUM.org. Sounds for this Saturday include at 4:30, saxophonist Tony Campbell and Jazz Surgery for the Saturday afternoon jazz jam session at Wallace's Whiskey Room at the Hotel Indigo in East Liberty, joined by Javon Rushton drums, Howie Alexander at the keys, Chris McGraw bass, and Tony on sax. 5 o'clock, the Ross Antonich Organ Duo at Defer Coffee and Tea in the Strip, featuring Cliff Barnes at the organ and Ross on drums. Two shows tonight at 6 and 8:30, the Count Basie Orchestra with Nina Freelon at MCG Jazz in Manchester. I think there's a waiting list for that show. Kenny Stockard at Eddie V's at 6:30. The Dwayne Dolphin Fotet at Cuonama downtown at 7. Dwayne on bass, George Hyde III drums, Scott Bonney on sax, James Moore on trumpet, Antonio Cruz piano. Also tonight, vocalist Bethany James at the Breezeway Home in Point Breeze. 7:30 tonight, Corcoran Holt's Freedom of Art Quintet presented by Kent A. Arts at the New Hazlett Theater on the north side with Stacey Dillard on sax, Josh Evans on trumpet, Corcoran Holt on bass, Benito Gonzalez on piano, and Jeff Tane Watts at the drums. That's 7:30 tonight. Also tonight, the 7:30 show at Uncork Jazz Club in Sharpsburg, Kevin Wang, Jonathan DeJulian, and Lyndon Nearer. Sunday sounds include the Rich Zabinski Trio at Shoebrew in Zelianople, the Thomas Went Quartet at Golden Age Beer, Karina Kermova at 5 o'clock at Cuonama downtown, and the Alex Peck Trio at Eddie V's downtown. Also this week, Tuesday night, Jeff Goldblum and the Mildred Snitzer Orchestra with the Pittsburgh Symphony at Heinz Hall, and on October the 9th, a fundraiser for the World Affairs Council, a soiree at the Duquesne Club that includes Hendrik Merkens, Craig Davis, Dwayne Dolphin, and more. Details, directions, maps, and all the things you need are at jazzcentral at WZUM.org, the Pittsburgh Jazz Channel. 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
0: Scott Hanley here with Sounds of Jazz on the weekend with the new release from Ileani Elias at piano and on vocal. It's called Ao Vivo, and from it here is Sambao Sambao. Ileani Elias, here on WZUM.

muito mais do que de mim. E é muito mais do que de mim.

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Saxophonist Lakeisha Benjamin from her new release, We Dream, and there's something called Dream Breaker, featuring trumpeter Sean Jones, Chris Potter on tenor sax, and Jeff Tane Watts on drums from this new release, We Dream, Lakeisha Benjamin. Scott Hanley here on the Pittsburgh Jazz Channel, WZUM. Up next, we turn to Chicago original Brad Good at the trumpet, his quintet featuring the late Ernie Watts on tenor sax from this release called Live Your Dream, connecting in with the Lakeisha Benjamin record in a way, and here with a very South African feel on this tune called Goose Dance, here featuring Jay Anderson at the bass, Adam Nussbaum on drums, and Adrian Ferrugia at the piano. Brad Good, his quintet featuring Ernie Watts here on WZUM.

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0: The tune is Hello from Corcoran Holt and his Freedom of Art Quintet from his new release. Corcoran Holt playing tonight at 7:30 at the New Hazlett Theater on the North Side, presented by Kente Arts. Details on that at the Kente Arts website at WZUM.org, or just drive there right now. More details about Corcoran Holt from Corcoran Holt himself. He's now a professor at Arizona State University, as well as still performing all over the world. Corcoran Holt, you are coming back. You're coming back no matter what, but it's also in support of this new project you released this year that we've been playing at the station called Freedom of Art. And you have two of the lead horn players that were on that record, Stacy Dillard and Josh Evans playing, and Benito Gonzalez on keys. But you're bringing this interloper drummer along with you this time, who we sometimes see walking the streets here in Pittsburgh.
1: Oh, yeah. one of Pittsburgh's finest, for sure. You know,
0: We're speaking of Jeff Dane Watts. So
1: that's right. That's right. Yes. I'm super excited about having Tane play with the band. It's gonna be great to have him with this unit. I'm really looking forward to it. And him being from Pittsburgh too, it's just feel like it's gonna be a really special evening.
0: Well, sure. Tell us about this project and how it's gonna inspire what we've got coming up on the 3rd of October.
1: For sure. So this project it was released in February of this year. And then I just did a second release, and I put it on double LP. And it's really capturing my journey so far as who I am. As Corcoran Holt at 44 years old, originally from D.C., from Washington, D.C., and I spent all this time in New York, right? And then I moved back to Washington, D.C. after my second child, Freedom, was born. My son's name is Art. So, and my daughter's name is Freedom. And after she was born, we moved back to Washington, D.C. And then we were about to relocate back to New York again. Then I got this opportunity to teach at, to become a professor at Arizona State University. I was moving with my family, and it was just a lot happening. So I had an opportunity to do this project, and I thought long and hard about really being able to tell my story of who I am right now as an artist and as a musician and as a family man and how I put all of that together. So this is really capturing my journey, the journey that I've had coming from New York to D.C., out here to Arizona, and then everything that I do every day. So I started working on it. Some ideas had started coming during the pandemic. And then of course, once things opened back up, I was back out on tour. And so I just kept having these experiences and just trying to create this balance between being an artist and having two young children at the same time. And I also had some other things happen as far as my father. He had passed away as I became a father for the first time, which really changed my life and changed my outlook on everything. And so it's just really finding myself and growing a lot. And I just wanted to document it. So that's what this project is really about. And put together my core band that I've worked with for many years. As you may mention, Stacy Dillard and Josh Evans and Benito Gonzalez, who I go way back with from Washington, D.C. We played with Kenny Garrett together for years. And my extended family, Kwaku Sumri, who's a great young drummer who's playing on the scene. He's being seen a lot and heard a lot with Emmanuel Wilkinson and as well as Charles Lloyd. At the moment, so he's on the project, and then I have interludes. I've included my mother, a message from my mother on there, a message from a mentor of mine who's now an ancestor, Benny Golson, who's have him speaking on the project, as well as my children saying their daily affirmations and my wife is on there giving her showing her love and encouragement. So this project is really about connecting everything and being in an honest space and allowing myself as an artist to tell my story and include everything that's important to me in my life and put it all all out for the world to listen to and the world to hear. So it's really like it's my story, pretty much. Yeah.
0: That is wonderful. Now, you took on the position at Arizona State in Tempe, which is actually just on the outskirts of Phoenix, which is a massive metropolitan area now. But also, you included one of the fixtures in the music scene there who has a jazz club named after him as well,
1: Oh,
0: drummer
1: yes.
0: Louis Nash.
1: Now, how did I forget Lewis? I did not forget Lewis, but I'm glad you brought that up. Yes, I was able to have Lewis on the project too, on the trio piece. Yeah, special.
0: When you took the job in Arizona, what were you thinking about what you're going to step into? Because being in New York, being in DC, there are communities of musicians there. And when you come to a new community, you may have students who are encouraged and to be are encouraging you, but you don't know what you're walking into.
1: I kind of stepped out on just kind of a leap of faith, and I knew that I wanted to have a situation that I could evolve in, something that I had never done before. And then of course I looked at the faculty, and I looked at well, I had Lewis Nash. I was in conversation with Lewis, and we're actually really close now. And that's been a very much a blessing, as a bass player, somebody who came up, of course, listening to Lewis Nash all the time, and my thought process behind coming out to Arizona and accepting the position, and like you said, it's quite a change coming from New York, coming from DC, and being on the road like all the time with all of these amazing musicians, and I'm learning so much every day, and I'm contributing to these bands and these projects that I'm a part of. And I thought to myself, I said, going out to Arizona and have an opportunity to work with someone like Lewis Nash, and build a community, build a scene, somewhere that needs it. He's originally from here. He was in New York for 45 years and he came back. But being able to work with him every day and be able to be a part of the Nash, I've taught now. I teach at the Nash, part of their summer program as well, when I'm not at ASU during the year. And just being able to record and establish a relationship with him, and to be able to be in a place to inspire the next generation is a beautiful thing, but I get a lot of inspiration, of course, from that, but also from being a bass player and being able to work with Lewis in all these different situations, and we bounce ideas off each other's heads, and then him being a part of my project, and then we're working on all these things. It's just, that part of it is definitely a dream come true, to be able to work side by side with a musician like him every day,
0: Well, you're making a transition then from being a student and a support person to being a leader, which is a very different role and carries with it responsibility.
1: It does. It does. It's very different, and I have that conversation all the time. So you want a lot of people. I've been leading bands for quite some time, but not maybe not as it's become a regular thing now. With some of the projects that I've had, and stepping into the role, I was co-artist in residence for DC Jazz Festival. For not this past summer, but for 24, 2024, 2025, and I was honored to be able to do that with being co-artist in resident with Ron Carter, with the great Ron Carter. So that was great, and I feel as though, I feel as though all of these opportunities that I'm having from teaching and being a mentor, I find myself being it's prepping me to become an even better leader. Being able to just have these bring people into my world, and also as artist in residence, those last 2 years it was so much to do, but having to be organized in the world of academia, or try to or attempt to be more organized, it really helped me. It really helped me a lot as far as being able to put things together and being able to just curate, and now back to what you said about the responsibility. It is very different of leading bands, because you're having to think about so much. Did this person can is this person able to make it here? Okay, this person's in your band. Will they be able to make this gig? Uh-oh, they have another tour that they're doing here. Being able to just be very quick on my feet, be able to put things together, to be able to tell the story, the music, and the best way that it could be told at that time. Personalities. You're dealing with a lot of personalities when you become a band leader. And when you're working with everybody, I fly here or there. I get off. The only thing I really have to worry about is learning the music and if the bass is going to be cool, to play on. But when you're leading, you're thinking about so much, man. So it's definitely a different level of it takes a different level of attention, but I really love it. I really have grown to enjoy it. I enjoy the process. I enjoy being able to have the opportunity to tell my story and do what I do, and be able to kind of give direction on what's happening. But I'm also being a bass player and being a band leader, I'm all about holding the band together. That's what I'm used to. So it's like I still do the same thing with my band. Everybody is there for a reason to be able to express themselves so we could do something beautiful. So, like back to that, even being able to have Jeff Tane Watts on this gig coming up, during DC Jazz Festival, I was able to put a super group together, and I had him and Steve Turay and Billy Harper and George Cables and Sean Jones in one band at the same time, leading a band. And I think that, as a younger musician, when I 20 years ago, I find myself having these opportunities, and it becomes like a dream come true, like to actually be able to have these type of musicians, and something that I'm putting together, and not just be playing with them with someone else. It does mean a lot.
0: Well, we're eager to hear you with your new shoes coming up on October 3rd for Kente Arts at the New Hazlett Theater with this amazing band that includes Jeff Tane Watts, Benito Gonzalez at the keys, Josh Evans on trumpet, and Stacy Dillard on sax, and of course, the great Corcoran Holt at the bass.
1: Thank you, Scott. Can't wait.
0: Bassist Corcoran Holt returning to Pittsburgh for a show that'll feature also Pittsburgh native Jeff Tane Watts at the drums, along with the standard lineup of his band, Josh Evans on trumpet, Benito Gonzalez piano, and Stacy Dillard on saxes. That's tonight at 7:30 at the New Hazlett Theater, presented by Kente Arts. Details at kentearts.org, and of course also at the Jazz Central calendar at wzum.org. Let's turn to one more tune off of this new release. This one is called Ray Ray. From the new release, Freedom of Art, Corcoran Holt, here on WZUM, in Pittsburgh tonight at the New Hazlett Theater on the North Side, presented by Kente Arts. 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

Bassist Corcoran Holt coming back to Pittsburgh on October the 3rd, 7:30 on Saturday night. He'll be bringing his Freedom of Art Quintet, and the new release there is called Freedom of Art, except this has a difference in the drum chair. It'll feature on drums Jeff Tane Watts. Corcoran Holt coming back to Pittsburgh October 3rd. Kente Arts presenting that. Details at kentearts.org and also at the WZUM.org Jazz Central calendar. Another new release up next from a group. They sometimes call themselves SOAR because the full name of the group is Sounds of April and Randall, and that is April May Webb on vocals and trumpeter Randall Haywood. Fascinating project called Dishes Ain't Clean. And from it here is The Cottonwood Tree. SOAR, also known as Sounds of April and Randall, here on WZUM.

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AAMI offers instruction for all races, all ages, children through seniors. 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

A new release called Resolution from Dan Siegel at the keys, and especially there at the piano on the tune In Search Of. Dan Siegel, new music. I'm Scott Hanley here with Jazz on our weekend. Another new one here with just piano and voice. It's Yoko Miwa on piano and Michaela Shirley on voice from the new one called The Midnight Hour. The tune here credited to Harry Sweets Edison with lyrics by John Hendricks, Centerpiece, although I do believe actually it came from a composition first written by Johnny Mandel called Keister Parade. But Johnny Mandel had never worried about Harry Sweets Edison getting special credit for this as well. Great tune. Centerpiece. Here from Yoko Miwa and Michaela Shirley on WZUM.

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2: These are Sounds of Jazz on the Pittsburgh Jazz Channel. I'm Scott Hanley, and here an artist will be performing on the 9th of October for a special fundraiser event for the Pittsburgh World Affairs Council, the 95th anniversary soiree they have there, and they'll be celebrating the Sounds of Jazz. It's going to be at the Duquesne Club. It's a fundraiser and priced accordingly, but featuring a lot of great talents like Craig Davis, Gemma Stemley, the Hill Dance Academy Theater, also Hugo Cruz, Yoko Suzuki, and also this harmonica and vibraphone playing artist, Hendrik Merkens, who has a new release out called Just Born with Steve Sandberg on piano. Here's Hendrik Merkens on harmonica with Benny. Here on WZUM.

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The Jazz at Lincoln Center Orchestra with Wynton Marsalis plus other notables like Ryan Kaiser and Marcus Printup, trumpet, Alexa Tarantino and Sherman Irby on saxes. Wynton Marsalis and the Jazz at Lincoln Center Orchestra in one of their final performances together, Sunday, October 17th at the Byam Theater. 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

0: A new release out from pianist Billy Childs called Triumvirate, and from it there, Lazy Afternoon. He's a fine composer in his own right, but they're taking the tune by Jerome Maross. It also had lyrics by John Latouche. Billy Childs at the piano with Lazy Afternoon. I'm Scott Hanley here with Jazz on Your Weekend, and up next, a project called simply Spring, and its songs all about spring. Tierney Sutton on the vocal, Tamir Hendelman on piano, and spring will be a little late this year.
1: It's a mere day.

0: Jazz Central from WZUM.org. Saturday sounds included, 4:30, the jam session at the Hotel Indigo in East Liberty at Wallace's Whiskey Room with Tony Campbell and Jazz Surgery. That starts at 4:30. At 5 o'clock, Ray Myers, Chris Fazio, and Mike Farrell at the Uncork Jazz Club in Sharpsburg. 5:30, the Ross Antonich Organ Duo at Defer Coffee and Tea in the Strip. At 6, the Count Basie Orchestra, the first of two shows tonight with Nina Freeland on vocals at MCG Jazz in Manchester, another show at 8:30 tonight. Kenny Stockard at Eddie V's at 6:30. Dwayne Dolphin's Fotet at Quilnelma at 7 tonight. Bethany James at the Breezeway Home in Point Breeze at 7. Corcoran Holt with the Freedom of Art Quintet featuring Jeff Tane Watts on drums, presented by Kente Arts at the New Hazlett Theater on the North Side. And Kevin Wang, Jonathan DeJulian, and Linda Nairer at the Uncork Jazz Club for the late set, 7:30. 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

That is Zakai Curtis from his new release called Sonoluminescence Volume 1 and the tune A Patient Resolve. He's at the keys there, as well as a bit of a turn there on the vocal. Craig Handy joining on woodwinds, also his brother Lucas Curtis on bass. Zakai Curtis, new release. These are Sounds of Jazz on the Weekend, turning next to the big band of Helen Sung. Oracles is her latest release, and from it a dedication to one of her oracles of jazz, Jimmy Heath. This is called A Little Bird Watchin'. The Helen Sung Big Band, here on WZOM.

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Trombonist Alton Senkelar from his new release called Natural Rhythm, the tune Reflection, and a band filled with leaders, including Alex Norris on trumpet, Michael Dees on baritone sax, not on trombone in this case, Cheryl Cassidy on sax and flute, Art Herrera on piano, Boris Kozlov on bass, and they did Reflection from this new release from trombonist Alton Senkelar. Scott Hanley here with Jazz on Your Weekend. Up next, four veteran vocalists and a new release called The Sistering with It Had to Be You.

A project with four notable singers called The Sistering, Kate McGarry, Lenora Zenzeli-Helm, Lois Deloach, and Nina Freelon, and they're doing It Had to Be You, and also featuring a bit of trombone work there by Robert Trowers. I'm Scott Hanley here on WZUM with Jazz on Your Weekend, and the new one from bassist Corcoran Holt called Freedom of Art, recorded in Tempe, Arizona, and from it here's the track Ray Ray, Corcoran Holt, on Weekend Jazz.

Shuteen Erdenbitar, piano, and Niels Kugelman, bass, from their release together called Under the Same Stars. The Road Ahead, the name of that tune there, from Shuteen Erdenbitar and Niels Kugelman. 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I'm Scott Hanley, turning to a brand new release from vocalist Ekep Nkwele. It's called Caged Bird. From it, here's the title track, Ekep Nkwele.

Ekep Nkwele from her new release called Caged Bird, and that was the title track. 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Up next, Senri Oe at the piano. He's got a new one out called Homework. This is called Mohawked. Senri Oe.

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We have been so fortunate to have great artists like Joe Negri in our midst, but also great artists like Joe Negri sharing their talents and their wisdom with other